0: 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Live line, what do you want to hear?
1: Could you play Baby Doll by Dominic Fink, or whatever it's called?
0: Dominic Fink?
1: Yeah.
0: I think that's what it's called. Actually, it's Dominic Fike.
1: Okay.
0: The song's Baby Doll, and it's our number four request right now. Who's this?
1: This is Bronk calling from Bowie River, Minnesota.
0: And what's going on tonight?
1: I'm working at a resort right now. I just heard you on the radio and wanted to give you a call.
0: Wow, well, we're glad you're here. What kind of resort?
1: Pikedale Lodge.
0: Ah, a big swimming pool and hot tub and nature and everything.
1: Yeah.
0: All right, sounds like the place to be. We need a studio there.
1: Yeah.
0: That'd be pretty cool, huh? Live from the sauna with all the big sweaty guys.
1: Yeah.
0: Thanks for calling Live Line. Here's your song.
1: Okay, thank you.

0: White Iverson by Post Malone.
1: Oh, yeah, that's a good song. His first hit. How'd you remember that?
0: Because it's a good song.
1: Well, yeah, that's a good reason. But a lot of good songs get forgotten. You never hear them again.
0: Yeah.
1: And we like to play them because people ask for them. Who's this?
0: James.
1: And where are you calling from?
0: Pierce, South Dakota.
1: And what's going on tonight?
0: Lifeguarding.
1: Oh, you're lifeguarding right now?
0: Yeah.
1: Wow. How much longer?
0: About a couple hours.
1: It's like 85 degrees today, isn't it?
0: Yeah, it's pretty hot.
1: Well, thanks for calling Liveline. Here's Not So Hot, Post Malone.
0: Thank you.

0: Next week is June, but now John Garabedian's here to count down the five most played songs on pop radio in North America. Hello!
1: Hey, wow, yes, here I am. Isn't it exciting? I'm so thrilled. All right, now this week's number five song was number six last week. Zara Larsson and Midnight Sun, number five last week. Up to number four, Somber with Homewrecker. Number four is now number three, Pink Panthers. Stateside with Zara Larsson. She's got two in there, huh? And number two is the same as last week, Bruno Mars, I Just Might. And we can't get rid of Olivia Dean. We don't want to. She's fabulous. How elegant. And suave. Number one, once again, so easy to fall in love. Sixth week.
0: Wow. She's got another new song, and it's called Rain Me In with this guy named Sam Fender. Getting a ton of requests for it. They're both from the UK.
1: Wow. Well, a bunch play later on.
0: Yeah, we'll have to. John, back with you next week. Here's Olivia now.
1: Over and out.

0: part of it.
1: Liveline, what do you want to hear?
2: Hey, Mason, it's Eugene from Charleston, West Virginia. My husband turned 55 today. Can we hear Cruel Summer by Taylor Swift?
1: Oh, yeah. What does that have to do with your husband?
2: Because we're Swifties.
1: All right. Have you seen her live?
2: Yes.
1: Really?
2: Cincinnati. Yeah, Cincinnati.
1: How much did you pay for that?
2: Enough.
1: Way too much? You don't even want to tell us because you're embarrassed.
2: No, I'm not embarrassed.
1: No?
2: No, I'm not embarrassed.
1: 5,000, 10,000, 20,000?
2: $785
1: per
2: ticket.
1: That's not too bad. That's what I spend on food in a week.
2: Yeah. Resell the next day because my stepson got 4 tickets and we should have got 6. The next day they were $12,000.
1: Incredible. Well, I guess that was a good investment. You should have just bought them and sold them.
2: Yeah, we didn't do that.
1: No, it's once-in-a-lifetime experience. I'm glad you got to go, though.
2: Yes, it was awesome.
1: Here's your song, and thanks for calling Liveline.
2: Thank you.
1: Bye, man.

0: 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Hello, Liveline. Who's this?
1: Hey, this is Mitch from Allentown, PA.
0: What do you want to hear, Mitch?
1: Do you have some old school Maroon 5?
0: Yeah, back when they were good.
1: Oh, yeah.
0: God, their new songs are so bad. They just did this other one that nobody even knows about called Heroin.
1: Yeah, I've heard of that song, but I haven't heard the song. Like, I don't know if it's any good or not.
0: It's just as bad as the drug. But some people might like it. What are you doing tonight?
1: I'm outdoor dashing and Uber Eating and Instacarting.
0: Ooh, that sounds like we should play This Love then.
1: Yeah, I would be very happy with that.
0: Okay, here it is. Thanks for calling Liveline.

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1: Whitey Lights by Weekend.
0: Yeah. Never get tired of that song. Who's this?
1: This is Jerry.
0: Hi, Jerry. Where are you calling from? Wisconsin?
1: Yep.
0: What town?
1: What town?
0: Yeah. Very nice. Way, way, way up north.
1: Yep.
0: What's going on tonight?
1: Not much.
0: What was that?
1: Some of the background.
0: Oh, are you banging on the door?
1: Yeah.
0: You should call me on the counter. I saw me banging on the door. All right, man. Well, thanks for all your excitement. And here's your song on Liveline.
1: Oh, thanks.

0: is so sensual and emotional. I've always wanted to just scream in the middle of it just one time, but I won't do that because we're a professional operation here. Liveline, my name's Mason. Thank you for being here tonight. We got the brand new Olivia Rodrigo song in about 10 minutes. Now, though, Secret Sound. Your chance to win if you are first to call us correctly identifying what this sound is. Now, last night was really, really tough. Took us a long time to get a winner. It was changing the batteries in a remote, but somebody did get it. What's this one, though? Okay, a couple more times. Any idea? Call now and win. 85-LIVELINE. I promise it's not that hard. 85-LIVELINE.
1: 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My radio's on. Liveline.
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0: 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Ooh, you got right through. Liveline, hello.
1: Hi, it's the noise elbow pasta getting poured into a pot.
0: No, but that's a good guess. We're going to play it again in about a half hour.
1: Okay, thank you.
0: Have a request, though.
1: Work by Rihanna.
0: Work? Oh, with Drake.
1: Yeah.
0: I love that song. So many people hate it. But I don't care. Why do you want to hear it?
1: It's a good song.
0: It is a good song. What's your name? Where are you from?
1: Ryan Wright from Langdon, New Hampshire.
0: Thanks for calling Liveline. Ryan, work. Bye.
1: Thank you.

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Say that five times fast. Magical Musical Mystery Medley. 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Magical Musical Mystery Medley. Be the first to name all three and win.

0: Pipeline, a magical musical mystery medley. My name's Mason. Just be first to call us correctly identifying the titles of these three songs from 2013. 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
1: You better move. You better dance.
0: And lastly.
1: You're trying to save me.
2: You reflect.
1: You better move, you better dance.
0: The titles of those three songs from 2013. Call now.

0: 94.7. What three songs from 2013 were on the Live Line Magical Musical Mystery Medley?
1: Oh, okay. Is it Monsters is the first one?
0: Yeah, we'll take it.
1: Mirror, is that the second one?
0: Yeah.
1: And Timber?
2: Yes!
0: You are the winner. Who's this?
1: Joanne.
0: Joanne, where are you calling from?
1: Essex,
0: Vermont?
1: Yeah.
0: Joanne, how does it feel to be named after a store that's gone bankrupt?
1: Incredible.
0: You're not bankrupt, are you?
1: I hope not.
0: No. Especially now, because we're going to send you, Joanne, a Liveline t-shirt.
1: Awesome.
0: And you'll love it. Hang on so we can get your address.
1: Awesome. Thank you.

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1: Genie in a Bottle.
2: Oh, by Christina Aguilera.
1: I'm so sorry, but I'm in BC and my girlfriend's in Winnipeg, so I want her to hear our song.
0: Easy, you
1: want
0: to rub her the right way.
1: I always rub her the right way.
0: Oh, boy. Who's this?
1: Melissa.
0: Melissa, where are you calling from?
1: Currently, I'm in Kelowna.
0: Kelowna?
1: Yeah.
0: That must mean you smell pretty good.
1: I guess.
0: What about Perfuma?
1: No.
0: And Kelowna where?
1: Kelowna, BC.
0: Oh, British Columbia. Great. Thanks for calling.

0: 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Hello, Liveline. What do you want to hear?
1: Hi. Can I please listen to Lush Life?
0: Lush Life by Zara Larsson. Sure. Who's this?
1: Yes. My name's Quinn.
0: Quinn, where are you calling from?
1: Manitoba.
0: Do you know the Lush Life dance?
1: Yes, I do.
0: Yeah?
1: I do it all the time.
0: You're going to do it with me?
1: Yeah.
0: All right, I'm going to stand up here while we play the song, and I'm going to hit the play button. All right, I'm getting ready now.
1: Okay.
0: And it's too bad this is radio, because I do it better than anybody. Thanks for calling Liveline.
1: Okay.

0: That was so good. I wish you could see me. Liveline, my name's Mason. Thank you for being here tonight. We really do appreciate it. Tomorrow night, Party Songs Weekend. We got all those crazy throwbacks and jams to get you dancing around if you're hanging out with friends, driving someplace, doing crazy things. But now, your chance to win.
1: Secret Sound.
0: If you are first to call us, correctly identifying what the sound is. Now, we played this last hour. Nobody came even close to figuring it out. Here's a clue. We are pouring something out. But what are we pouring out? There's only one correct answer. And you can't win if you don't try. 85 Liveline, call now and win. That's 85 Liveline.
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0: 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Live line, I've always wanted to play a winner over the intro of this song, and now because Michael Jackson's popular again, we can. What's the secret sound?
1: Is this dumping out puzzle pieces?
2: That's right.
0: There we go. You're the winner. Who's this?
1: Yay, Kelsey.
0: Kelsey, where are you calling from, Kelsey?
1: Minnesota.
0: What town?
1: Right now, I am in Monticello.
0: You must be a cheater. How did you know that?
1: It was a guess. It sounded like Legos. I called earlier and guessed Legos. It sounded like something I'd heard recently. Had to be a puzzle.
0: Wow. Do you do a lot of puzzles?
1: My kid does.
0: Oh, I hate puzzles. They're so boring and frustrating. They say it's good to clear the mind.
1: There you go.
0: But I like to clear the table when it's all done. Ooh. Anyways, Kelsey, we're going to send you a fabulous Liveline t-shirt.
1: All right.
0: I hope you love it. Hang on. We'll get your address, Kelsey.
1: Perfect. Okay, sounds good. Thank you.

0: 24/7. Live line, what do you want to hear?
1: Any song, surprise me.
0: No. There's got to be something you like. I want to play your favorite.
1: I'm not too sure. I only have a favorite song. Any song, surprise me.
0: All right. We got a really good new one by Sam Fender and Olivia Dean. Who's this?
1: Amanda,
0: where are you calling from?
1: Burlington, Vermont.
0: Well, since you're not here for a request, there must be something else you want to say.
1: I give a shout out to my lovely husband, Corey Goodemote. He's the love of my life, and I love him very much.
0: Oh, you're going to make me cry. How long have you been together?
1: 14 years.
0: Wow. You sound so young.
1: 34.
0: You're 44?
1: No, 34.
0: Oh, 34. Well, you sound 24.
1: Well, thank you.
0: You're welcome. Are you with him right now, or is he far away?
1: No, he's inside the store, and I'm actually outside, so he doesn't know that I did this.
0: Oh, so he's going to hear it and be all embarrassed, and his face will turn red. And...
1: I hope so. That's the plan.
0: Well, he better hurry up and get back. Thanks for calling Liveline.
1: Yeah. Thank you so much.
0: Bye. Bye.

0: 24/7. Hello, Liveline. What do you want to hear?
1: Can you play Mr. Saxobeat by Alexandra Stan?
0: Oh, I love when people request stuff like that. Sure. How'd you think of it?
1: Yes. I just like really like the song, and it's just a really upbeat song that I really like.
0: You hear it on good speakers, and it just sounds amazing. Brings you to outer space.
1: Yes. Yes.
0: Who's this?
1: Trina.
0: Trina, where are you calling from?
1: Pierce, South Dakota.
0: And what are you doing tonight?
1: Driving home from work.
0: Oh, well, this will get you there a lot faster.
1: Yeah.
2: But we are not responsible for any speeding tickets.
0: Thanks for calling Liveline. Have a great night.

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0: This is so much fun pushing the buttons, playing these songs, answering the phones. 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What do you want to hear?
1: Could you do Earrings by Malcolm Todd?
0: Yeah, I love that song. In fact, Malcolm Todd will be our special guest 2 weeks from tomorrow.
1: I'll make sure to tune in.
0: He seems like a really cool guy. I've been a huge fan of his music for a while now. Finally breaking into the mainstream.
1: Yep.
0: Which is a deep, dark place to be. Who's this?
1: This is Shadow, Seymour, Indiana.
0: What's going on tonight, Shadow?
1: Just playing my Xbox. Nothing much.
0: Oh, do you have like the original Xbox or is the 360, the Xbox One?
1: It's an Xbox Series S. Basically like a smaller version of the Series X, which is the most recent one.
0: What's your favorite game?
1: Red Dead Redemption 2. I love that game. So.
0: Oh, yeah. No, I've heard about that. So I'm not completely out of the loop.
1: If you ever get the chance to play it, give it a try.
0: All right. All I have to do is get an Xbox.
1: Yep.
0: Thanks for calling Liveline. Have a great night, Shadow.
1: You too.

0: 24/7. Live line, what do you want to hear?
1: Hello, hi. I'm going to shout out to my man, Luke John.
0: Lil John?
1: Luke John.
0: Oh, Luke John. I thought you were talking about the Lil John. Yeah. Yeah. Okay.
1: Okay.
0: What? And what's your name?
1: Anyway, my name's Rochelle.
0: Rochelle. Is there a song you'd like to hear too?
1: A song by Maroon 5. One More Night.
0: Oh, One More Night. That's what you want with him, right?
1: Yes, definitely.
0: Play the song. Hope that you see each other soon. Thanks for calling Lifeline.
1: Thank you. Good night.
0: Put your seatbelt on.
1: I love you, baby.
0: Oh, I love you, too. Oh, you're talking to him.

0: Through the nighttime. What do you want to hear?
1: DJ O, do you have like In This Beginning?
0: Oh, yeah. In fact, we haven't played that in a while. I almost forgot about it.
1: Love that song.
0: That song was so big, and then it went away, and then it came back, it was big again, and now it's gone away. And maybe this is the beginning of the next revolution. Who's this?
1: This is Ivy.
0: Ivy, like Poison Ivy?
1: I guess.
0: Oh, I hope not. Where are you calling from?
1: Morganton, North Carolina.
0: Where nothing could be finer. What's going on tonight?
1: Well, graduation is tomorrow, high school.
0: That's incredible. We got to play Green Day later on. I hope you have the time of your life. Some people requesting that,
1: I love
0: too.
1: That song. Love that one.
0: We'll get it on. Thanks for calling Liveline. Good luck with everything. Have a happy life.
1: Thank you.

0: Liveline. Who's this?
1: Hi, it's Ash.
0: Ash, what do you want to hear?
1: I'd like to hear What I Want by Morgan Wallen and Tate McRae.
0: Oh, yeah. When was the last time we played that? Been January 15th. Wow.
2: It's a good song.
0: It is a good song. I always loved it. We just kind of faded away. Where are you calling from?
1: Marysville, Ohio.
0: And what's going on tonight?
1: We're just driving around Instacart and DoorDashing.
0: Yeah, that's such a fun activity to do, especially even if you have like a full-time job. Just a good reason to get you out of the house, make some extra cash.
1: Oh, yeah.
0: Doesn't the gas kind of kill you, though?
1: It's not the worst. Our car's half electric, so it's not the worst on gas.
0: Oh, you need fully electric, Ash.
1: I know.
0: Because then it's electric. Boogie, woogie, woogie. Well, good luck. Hope you make lots of money, and thanks for calling Liveline.

0: Liveline, what an honor it is to be here playing this music just for you. I mean, seriously, there's all these different podcasts. You can go to YouTube, you can go to Spotify, you can listen to some other station, but you chose us for whatever reason, and I hope that I'm the reason. Your shout-outs and dedications all night long. We're going to do an hour of throwbacks in about 15 minutes. So think of something you haven't heard in a while. We got a lot of really good calls tonight. You can be the next one. 85 Liveline right now. It's 85 Liveline. Our special guest 2 weeks from tomorrow is Malcolm Todd. He sings Earrings, one of the biggest in the world, and Olivia Rodrigo's brand new song, The Cure. In 15 minutes, don't go anywhere.
1: All requests.
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1: Hi, can I please hear Guy on This Hill?
0: By Sienna Spiro, absolutely. Who's this?
1: Hi, I'm Evelyn calling from Kingston, Ontario.
0: And what are you doing tonight, Evelyn?
1: I'm going to my trailer park in Desert Lake.
0: Oh, is that where you live or just a second little vacation home?
1: A second little vacation home.
0: Or is it a second big vacation home?
1: Vacation home.
0: It's a pretty nice trailer park?
1: Yes.
0: Wow. What makes it so fancy?
1: There's just a lot of nice people there, and yeah.
0: That's the most important part. Even if you're in the nicest house, if you're surrounded by crappy people, it's no fun.
1: Yeah.
0: But you sound like a very nice person.
1: Thank you.
0: You're welcome. And this is a very nice song. Thanks for calling Live Line.
1: Thank you.

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This is brand new Olivia Rodrigo, second single off the new album, which comes out June 12th. It's called The Cure.

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2: 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Please, we can't do it without you. Hello?
3: Honestly, surprise me. Anything Drake, I'll take, because I'm a huge fan.
2: Anything Drake, I'll take.
3: Yes, sir.
2: Perfect. How about Hold On, We're Going Home, God's Plan, Best I Ever Had, Take Care, What's My Name, Headlines.
3: Best I Ever Had. Let's do it.
2: That's all right. Fun. That was his first hit.
3: Oh, I know it.
2: 17 years ago. Do you like his new album?
3: Oh, I do. His new album, Iceman, is very, very good.
2: Wow. Yeah, he put out three of them. Did you get through all of it?
3: I haven't had the time because I've been working a lot, but I'm intending to sit down and listen to the other two, so.
2: Well, between me and you, I think Best I Ever Had was the best he ever had.
3: I could agree with that, but some of these new albums are really, really good. They're definitely worth listening to. I'm hearing them everywhere.
2: Well, once you get through them, you'll have to call us back. Let us know your favorites.
3: I definitely will. Thank you so much.
2: You're welcome. What's your name? Where are you from?

0: 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Hello, what do you want to hear?
1: Hello, could you play Was It Me by Shaggy? I'm sorry.
0: Yeah, I love that song. One of our most requested throwbacks. Who's this?
1: My name is Blue.
0: Blue, where are you calling from?
1: I'm calling from Marysville, Ohio.
0: You're blue, dabba dee dabba die, dabba dee dabba. What are you doing tonight?
1: I'm just

0: Is that where you're from?
1: I'm originally from West Virginia, but I'm up here in Ohio with my friend.
0: Nice. Yeah, I saw West Virginia on the caller ID.
1: Yes, sir.
0: And we do have caller ID. People should know that. Thanks for calling Liveline. Be safe.
1: Thank you. You too.
2: Yo, man.
3: Yo.
2: Open up, man.
3: What do you want, man?
2: My girl just caught me.
3: You made her catch you?
2: I don't know how I let this happen.
3: With who?
2: The girl next door, you know? I don't know what to do.
3: So it wasn't you.

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1: Coming in 10 minutes, the Throwback Thursday trifecta. 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
1: Hi, do you have Promiscuous by Nelly Furtado?
0: Yes, I do. That's one of the best songs ever, don't you think?
1: Yes.
0: Why do you want to hear that?
1: I don't know. I've been obsessed with it, and it's stuck in my head.
0: Okay, it's good enough for us. Who's this?
1: Shredanta from Winnipeg, Manitoba.
0: And who are you there with?
1: My dad. We're in the car getting food.
0: Oh, just driving around? You got somewhere to be after this?
1: Nowhere to be, except for home.
0: Well, we hope you drive around for the next 40 minutes until Live Line is all done.
1: Okay.
0: And thank you for calling. Have a wonderful night. Please be safe.
1: Thank you.
0: Really appreciate you.

0: Hello, Liveline. What do you want to hear?
1: Drop It Like It's Hot by Snoop Dogg.
0: Ooh, yeah, right now. That's a good throwback. Who's this?
1: This is Aiden Gordon.
0: Aiden Gordon, where are you calling from?
1: I am calling from Kingston, Ontario.
0: Wow, it sounds like you've got this all rehearsed. Don't make any mistakes, otherwise there will be a price to pay.
1: Uh-oh.
0: What are you doing tonight?
1: We just got back from the racetrack at the go-karting.
0: Oh, very nice. I've never actually been in a go-kart.

0: Other people do, though.
1: I'd be so irresponsible, actually. It's probably a good idea. I have not been in a go-kart.
0: Yeah, probably.
1: Even Mario Kart, I still find a way to get violent. Let's play your song. Thanks for calling Liveline. Back to, 2004.
0: Yeah.
1: The song is so old, it smells.
0: It's older than me, that's for sure.
1: Yeah.

0: 2017. We'll do it again next week, same time, with a different year. Meanwhile, it's time to count down.
1: Now, North America's three most requested songs tonight. Here's the Live Line.
0: Pink Pantheress, Zara Larsson.

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E-R. 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
14: I'm Staff Sergeant Griffin, Army retired. Wherever I'm at in North Dakota, 988 is here. For me, my friends, family, or my soldiers. 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
1: I was hoping to hear Song by Stomper.
0: Of course. Do you have any favorites?
1: Maybe the harp, the Homewrecker.
0: Oh, Homewrecker, that's a really good one.
1: Oh, that's absolutely the best one.
0: All right, are you a Homewrecker?
1: No. Not a Homewrecker.
0: Do you know any Homewreckers?
1: I know a few.
0: Yeah, you want to say their names?
1: No, I don't want to say their names.
0: What's your name? Where are you from?
1: My name's Dave, and I'm from Manitoba.
0: They really appreciate you not exposing them like that on national radio. I'm sure they want to be anonymous.
1: Oh, for sure.
0: Here's your song, man. Thanks for being on Liveline.
1: Thanks.

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This song came out the year I was born, 2001. My favorite thing about pop music today is all these throwbacks that young people still love, including this. I heard it at a club a couple

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1: 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Who sings it?
2: Kylie Minogue.
3: Kylie Minogue.
0: That's right.
1: Yes. You, sir, are the winner. Who's this?
2: Richard from Sault Ste. Marie, Ontario.
1: Congratulations, Richard from Sault Ste. Marie, Ontario. How'd you remember that?
2: Because I'm old.
1: How old are you?
2: I'll be 53 shortly.
1: Ah, so you were 27-ish when this came out.
2: Yeah.
1: That's crazy, man. She's 58 now. She actually still looks pretty good.
2: That, but yeah, for sure.
1: That's because she's Australian.
2: It's in the jeans.
1: Yeah. Well, I'm sure a lot of guys would love to get into her jeans. All right, well, we're going to send you a Liveline t-shirt. And you'll have that within the next 2 weeks. Richard.
2: Thank you.
1: Hang on so we can get your address.
2: All right.
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0: 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Oh, hello, live line. What do you want to hear?
1: Oh, my gosh. Can I hear Espresso?
0: By Sabrina Carpenter. Okay, sure. Who is this?
1: This is Nicole.
0: Nicole, why are you talking like that?
1: I don't know what you're talking about.
0: Where are you calling from, Nicole?
1: I'm calling from Columbus, Ohio.
0: And what are you doing tonight? You sound like Squidward Tentacles.
1: I'm just getting my nails done.
0: Getting your nails done, girl. You're late to the party. I did that earlier today.
1: Oh my gosh, that's so tea.
0: Let's play your song right now, okay? Thanks for calling Live Line.
1: Okay, thank you.
0: Bye.
1: Bye.

0: You know, that feels so appropriate to play after her new song that just came out. Now it's been 5 years since the debut.
1: Yeah, that's crazy.
0: What's your name? Where are you calling from?
1: Sophia, and I'm calling from Winnipeg.
0: What do you think of her new song, The Cure?
1: I think it's pretty good.
0: Do you think it's better than Drop Dead?
1: I don't know. I think they're pretty good songs.
0: And you must be really excited for her new album, which comes out June 12th.
1: Uh-huh. Very excited. It's already pre-saved on my Spotify.
0: Ooh, girl, we love that. What are you doing tonight?
1: I'm going to go home and watch a movie. I don't know.
0: We hope you go home and turn on the radio and listen to us all night long. We're way better.
1: Okay, I'll do that.
0: Yay! Thanks for calling Lifeline.

0: say?
1: Hey, Mason, play Mockingbird by Eminem.
2: Oh, that's such a beautiful song. Everybody loves it. Who's this?
1: I do too. I'm a huge Eminem fan. The Weeknd, all the usual pop stars like that. I am John Ligon, and I'm calling from Longville, Alabama.
2: All right, John. Thanks for calling.

0: airplane. Welcome in. My name is Mason. Thank you so much for being here tonight. We've got a lot of great stuff going on. Brand new Secret Sound in 1 hour. Brand new Olivia Rodrigo song later on. It's called The Cure. We've got your Throwback Thursday requests on the way. All those fabulous songs from the past, which make up the majority of the requests we get every day of the week. And then in the next couple of weeks, we're going to have our special guest, Malcolm Todd, calling in. He sings that song, Earrings. It was our number 8 request last night. Billie Jean by Michael Jackson, number 7. We started the show with that. Also, Thriller, Beat It, and let's see, what other one can we do here? Maybe The Way You Make Me Feel, or Don't Stop Till You Get Enough. Those are both getting texts. Whatever you want to hear tonight, just call or text 85LiveLine, and we will answer. I promise. 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
5: This is an important notice to all U.S. taxpayers. The IRS is giving away billions of dollars in tax savings through a federal program called the Fresh Start Initiative to aid delinquent taxpayers. 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

0: Hello, Liveline. What do you want to hear?
1: Hi. Do you have Love Yourself by Justin Bieber?
0: I do. In fact, we haven't played that in a while. It's one of the big hits from his past that you don't hear too much.
1: Yeah.
0: What's your name?
1: Kiana.
0: Is this song special to you for some reason?
1: Not entirely. It's just a song I haven't heard in a while.
0: All right. Where are you calling from?
1: Keene, New Hampshire.
0: Kiana from Keene?
1: Yep.
0: What's going on tonight?
1: Just relaxing. Just got out of work.
0: Nice, cool 65 degrees.
1: Yep.
0: But this weekend's gonna be hot, hot, hot.
1: It is?
0: Yeah.
1: Oh, wow.
0: You should make some plans and head to Boston or go up north, head out on the lake or something.
1: I might.
0: Yeah, just because I said that, right?
1: Yeah, I mean, I like swimming.
0: Well, there you go. Thanks for calling Liveline. Here's your song.

0: it's Olivia Rodrigo, and if you need to hear a breakup song or you're feeling down, just need to get something off your chest, call Mason right now at 85 Live Line. 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

0: 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Live line, what do you want to hear?
1: Could you play Baby by Dominic Fink or whatever it's called?
0: Dominic Fink?
1: Yeah.
0: I think that's what it's called. Actually, it's Dominic Fike.
1: Okay.
0: The song is Baby Doll, and it's our number four request right now. Who's this?
1: This is Bronk calling from Bowie River, Minnesota.
0: And what's going on tonight?
1: I'm working at a resort right now. I just heard you on the radio and wanted to give you a call.
0: Wow. Well, we're glad you're here. What kind of resort?
1: Pikedale Lodge.
0: Ah, a big swimming pool and hot tub and nature and everything.
1: Yeah.
0: All right. Sounds like the place to be. We need a studio there.
1: Yeah.
0: That'd be pretty cool, huh? Live from the sauna with all the big sweaty guys.
1: Yeah.
0: Thanks for calling Lifeline. Here's your song.
1: Okay. Thank you.
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0: White Iverson by Post Malone.
1: Oh, yeah, that's a good song. His first hit. How'd you remember that?
0: Because it's a good song.
1: Well, yeah, that's a good reason. But a lot of good songs get forgotten. You never hear them again.
0: Yeah.
1: And we like to play them because people ask for them. Who's this?
0: James.
1: And where are you calling from?
0: Pierce, South Dakota.
1: And what's going on tonight?
0: Lifeguarding.
1: Oh, you're lifeguarding right now?
0: Yeah.
1: Wow. How much longer?
0: About a couple hours.
1: It's like 85 degrees today, isn't it?
0: Yeah, it's pretty hot.
1: Well, thanks for calling Liveline. Here's Not So Hot Post Malone.
0: Thank you.

0: Next week is June, but now John Garabedian's here to count down the five most played songs on pop radio in North America. Hello!
1: Hey, wow, yes, here I am. Isn't it exciting? I'm so thrilled. All right, now this week's number five song was number six last week. Sarah Larson and Midnight Sun, number five last week. Up to number four, Somber with Homewrecker. Number four is now number three, Pink Pantherist. Stateside with Sarah Larson. She's got two in there, huh? And number two is the same as last week, Bruno Mars, I Just Might. And we can't get rid of Olivia Dean. We don't want to. She's fabulous. How elegant. And suave. Number one, once again, so easy to fall in love. 6 week.
0: Wow. She's got another new song, and it's called Rain Me In with this guy named Sam Fender. Getting a ton of requests for it. They're both from the UK.
1: Wow. Well, a bunch play later on.
0: Yeah, we'll have to. John, back with you next week. Here's Olivia now.
1: Over and out.

0: out of it.
1: Live line, what do you want to hear?
2: Hey, Mason, it's Eugene from Charleston, West Virginia. My husband turned 55 today. Can we hear Cruel Summer by Taylor Swift?
1: Oh, yeah. What does that have to do with your husband?
2: Because we're Swifties.
1: All right. Have you seen her live?
2: Yes.
1: Really?
2: Cincinnati. Yeah, Cincinnati.
1: How much did you pay for that?
2: Enough.
1: Way too much? You don't even want to tell us because you're embarrassed.
2: No, I'm not embarrassed.
1: No?
2: No, I'm not embarrassed.
1: 5,000, 10,000, 20,000?
2: $785
1: per
2: ticket.
1: That's not too bad. That's what I spend on food in a week.
2: Yeah. Resell the next day because my stepson got 4 tickets and we should have got 6. The next day they were $12,000.
1: Incredible. Well, I guess that was a good investment. You should have just bought them and sold them.
2: Yeah, we didn't do that.
1: No, it's once-in-a-lifetime experience. I'm glad you got to go, though.
2: Yes, it was awesome.
1: Here's your song, and thanks for calling Lifeline.
2: Thank you.
1: Bye, man.

0: 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Hello, Liveline. Who's this?
1: Hey, this is Mitch from Allentown, PA.
0: What do you want to hear, Mitch?
1: Do you have some old school Maroon 5?
0: Yeah, back when they were good.
1: Oh, yeah.
0: God, their new songs are so bad. They just did this other one that nobody even knows about called Heroin.
1: Yeah, I've heard of that song, but I haven't heard the song. Like, I don't know if it's any good or not.
0: It's just as bad as the drug. But some people might like it. What are you doing tonight?
1: I'm outdoor dashing and Uber Eatsing and Instacarting.
0: Ooh, that sounds like we should play This Love then.
1: Yeah, I would be very happy with that.
0: Okay, here it is. Thanks for calling Liveline.

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1: Whitey Lights by Weekend.
0: Yeah. Never get tired of that song. Who's this?
1: This is Jerry.
0: Hi, Jerry. Where are you calling from? Wisconsin?
1: Yep.
0: What town?
1: What town?
0: Yeah. Very nice. Way, way, way up north.
1: Yep.
0: What's going on tonight?
1: Not much.
0: What was that?
1: Some of the background.
0: Oh, were you banging on the door?
1: Yeah.
0: You should call me on the counter. I saw me banging on the door. All right, man. Well, thanks for all your excitement. And here's your song on Liveline.
1: Oh, thank you.

0: is so sensual and emotional. I've always wanted to just scream in the middle of it just one time, but I won't do that because we're a professional operation here. Liveline, my name's Mason. Thank you for being here tonight. We got the brand new Olivia Rodrigo song in about 10 minutes. Now, though, Secret Sound. 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Now, last night was really, really tough. Took us a long time to get a winner. It was changing the batteries in a remote, but somebody did get it. What's this one, though? Okay, a couple more times. Any idea? Call now and win. 85 Liveline. I promise it's not that hard. 85 Liveline.
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0: 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Ooh, you got right through. Liveline, hello.
1: Hi, it's the noise elbow pasta getting poured into a pot.
0: No, but that's a good guess. We're going to play it again in about a half hour.
1: Okay, thank you.
0: How about a request, though?
1: Work by Rihanna.
0: Work? Oh, with Drake.
1: Yeah.
0: I love that song. So many people hate it, but I don't care. Why do you want to hear it?
1: It's a good song.
0: It is a good song. What's your name? Where are you from?
1: Ryan Wright from Langdon, New Hampshire.
0: Thanks for calling Liveline. Ryan, work. Bye.
1: Thank you.

94.7. 5-5. 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

0: magical musical mystery medley. My name's Mason. Just be first to call us, correctly identifying the titles of these three songs from 2013. Listen closely.
1: You're trying to save me.
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1: You better move. You better dance.
0: Okay, one more time.

0: 7. What three songs from 2013 were on the Live Line Magical Musical Mystery Medley?
1: Oh, okay. Is it Monsters is the first one?
0: Yeah, we'll take it.
1: Mirror, is that the second one?
0: Yeah.
1: And Timber?
2: Yes!
0: You are the winner. Who's this?
1: Joanne.
0: Joanne, where are you calling from?
1: Essex,
0: Vermont?
1: Yeah.
0: Joanne, how does it feel to be named after a store that's gone bankrupt?
1: Incredible.
0: You're not bankrupt, are you?
1: I hope not.
0: No. Especially now, because we're going to send you, Joanne, a Liveline t-shirt.
1: Awesome.
0: And you'll love it. Hang on so we can get your address.
1: Awesome. Thank you.

0: 24/7. Lightline Instant Request. What do you want to hear?
1: Genie in a Bottle.
0: Oh, by Christina Aguilera.
1: I'm so sorry, but I'm in BC and my girlfriend's in Winnipeg, so I want her to hear our song.
0: Is it you want to rub her the right way?
1: I always rub her the right way.
0: Oh, boy. Who's this?
1: Melissa.
0: Melissa, where are you calling from?
1: Currently, I'm in Kelowna.
0: Kelowna?
1: Yeah.
0: That must mean you smell pretty good.
1: I guess.
0: What about Perfuma?
1: No.
0: And Kelowna where?
1: Kelowna, BC.
0: Oh, British Columbia. Great. Thanks for calling.

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0: 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Hello, Liveline. What do you want to hear?
1: Hi. Can I please listen to Lush Life?
0: Lush Life by Zara Larsson. Sure. Who's this?
1: Yeah. My name's Quinn.
0: Quinn, where are you calling from?
1: Manitoba.
0: Do you know the Lush Life dance?
1: Yes, I do.
0: Yeah.
1: I do it all the time.
0: So you're going to do it with me?
1: Yeah.
0: All right, I'm going to stand up here while we play the song, and I'm going to hit the play button. All right, I'm getting ready now.
1: Okay.
0: And it's too bad this is radio, because I do it better than anybody. Thanks for calling Liveline.
1: Okay.

0: I wish you could see me. Liveline, my name's Mason. Thank you for being here tonight. We really do appreciate it. Tomorrow night, Party Songs Weekend. We got all those crazy throwbacks and jams to get you dancing around if you're hanging out with friends, driving someplace, doing crazy things. But now, your chance to win.
1: Secret Sound.
0: If you are first to call us correctly, identifying what the sound is. Now, we played this last hour. Nobody came even close to figuring it out. Here's a clue. We are pouring something out. But what are we pouring out? There's only one correct answer. And you can't win if you don't try. 85 Liveline, call now and win. That's 85 Liveline.
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0: 94.7. Liveline, I've always wanted to play a winner over the intro of this song, and now because Michael Jackson's popular again, we can. What's the secret sound?
1: Is it dumping out puzzle pieces?
2: That's right.
0: There we go. You're the winner. Who's this?
1: Yay, Kelsey.
0: Kelsey, where are you calling from? Kelsey?
1: Minnesota.
0: What town?
1: Right now, I am in Monticello.
0: You must be a cheater. How did you know that?
1: It sounded like Legos. I called earlier and guessed Legos. It sounded like something I'd heard recently. Had to be a puzzle.
0: Wow. Do you do a lot of puzzles?
1: My kid does.
0: Oh, I hate puzzles. They're so boring and frustrating. They say it's good to clear the mind.
1: There you go.
0: But I like to clear the table when it's all done. Ooh. Anyways, Kelsey, we're going to send you a fabulous Liveline t-shirt.
1: All right.
0: I hope you love it. Hang on, we'll get your address, Kelsey.
1: Perfect. Okay, sounds good. Thank you.

0: Today's hit music, Z94.7. Lifeline, what do you want to hear?
1: Any song, surprise me.
0: No. There's got to be something you like. I want to play your favorite.
1: I'm not too sure. I only have a favorite song. Any song, surprise me.
0: All right. We got a really good new one by Sam Fender and Olivia Dean. Who's this?
1: Amanda,
0: where are you calling from?
1: Burlington, Vermont.
0: Well, since you're not here for a request, there must be something else you want to say.
1: I give a shout-out to my lovely husband, Corey Goodemote. He's the love of my life, and I love him very much.
0: Oh, you're going to make me cry. How long have you been together?
1: 14 years.
0: Wow. You sound so young.
1: 34.
0: You're 44?
1: No, 34.
0: Oh, 34. Well, you sound 24.
1: Well, thank you.
0: You're welcome. Are you with him right now, or is he far away?
1: No, he's inside the store, and I'm actually outside, so he doesn't know that I did this.
0: Oh, so he's going to hear it and be all embarrassed, and his face will turn red. And...
1: I hope so. That's the plan.
0: Well, he better hurry up and get back. Thanks for calling Lifeline.
1: Yeah, thank you so much.
0: Bye. Bye. Now look.

0: 24/7. Hello, Liveline. What do you want to hear?
1: Can you play Mr. Saxo Beat by Alexandra Stan?
0: Oh, I love when people request stuff like that. Sure. How'd you think of it?
1: Yeah. I just really like the song, and it's just a really upbeat song that I really like.
0: You hear it on good speakers, and it just sounds amazing. Brings you to outer space.
1: Yeah. Yes.
0: Who's this?
1: Trina.
0: Where are you calling from?
1: Pierce, South Dakota.
0: And what are you doing tonight?
1: Driving home from work.
0: Oh, well, this will get you there a lot faster.
1: Yeah.
2: But we are not responsible for any speeding tickets.
0: Thanks for calling Liveline. Have a great night. Throw

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0: So much fun pushing the buttons, playing these songs, answering the phones. 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What do you want to hear?
1: Could you do Earrings by Malcolm Todd?
0: Yeah, I love that song. In fact, Malcolm Todd will be our special guest 2 weeks from tomorrow.
1: I'll make sure to tune in.
0: He seems like a really cool guy. I've been a huge fan of his music for a while now. Finally breaking into the mainstream.
1: Yep.
0: Which is a deep, dark place to be. Who's this?
1: This is Shadow, Seymour, Indiana.
0: What's going on tonight, Shadow?
1: Just playing my Xbox. Nothing much.
0: Oh, do you have like the original Xbox or is the 360, the Xbox One?
1: It's an Xbox Series S. Basically like a smaller version of the Series X, which is the most recent one.
0: What's your favorite game?
1: Red Dead Redemption 2. I love that game. So.
0: Oh, yeah. No, I've heard about that. So I'm not completely out of the loop.
1: If you ever get the chance to play it, give it a try.
0: All right. All I have to do is get an Xbox.
1: Yep.
0: Thanks for calling Liveline. Have a great night, Shadow.
1: You too.

0: Valley's hit music, Z94.7. Live line, what do you want to hear?
1: Hello, hi. I'm going to shout out to my man, Lil John. Luke John.
0: I thought you were talking about the Lil John, yeah. Yeah. Okay.
1: Okay.
0: What? And what's your name?
1: My name's Rochelle.
0: Rochelle. Is there a song you'd like to hear, too?
1: A song by Maroon 5, One More Night.
0: Oh, One More Night. That's what you want with him, right?
1: Yes, definitely.
0: Play the song. Hope that you see each other soon. Thanks for calling Lifeline.
1: Thank you. Good night.
0: Put your seatbelt on.
1: I love you, baby.
0: Oh, I love you, too. Oh, you're talking to him.

0: time. What do you want to hear?
1: DJ O, do you have, like, In This Beginning?
0: Oh, yeah. In fact, we haven't played that in a while. I almost forgot about it.
1: I love that song.
0: That song was so big, and then it went away, and then it came back, it was big again, and now it's gone away. And baby, this is the beginning of the next revolution. Who's this?
1: This is Ivy.
0: Ivy, like Poison Ivy?
1: I guess.
0: Oh, I hope not. Where are you calling from?
1: Morganton, North Carolina.
0: Where nothing could be finer. What's going on tonight?
1: Well, graduation is tomorrow, high school.
0: That's incredible. We got to play Green Day later on. I hope you have the time of your life. Some people requesting that, too.
1: Love that song. Love that one.
0: We'll get it on. Thanks for calling Liveline. Good luck with everything. Have a happy life.
1: Thank you.

0: Hello, Liveline. Who's this?
1: Hi, it's Ash.
0: Ash, what do you want to hear?
1: I'd like to hear What I Want by Morgan Wallen and Tate McRae.
0: Oh, yeah. When was the last time we played that? Been January 15th. Wow.
1: It's a good song.
0: It is a good song. I always loved it. We just kind of faded away. Where are you calling from?
1: Marysville, Ohio.
0: And what's going on tonight?
1: We're just driving around Instacart and DoorDashing.
0: Yeah, that's such a fun activity to do, especially even if you have like a full-time job. Just a good reason to get you out of the house, make some extra cash.
1: Oh, yeah.
0: Doesn't the gas kind of kill you, though?
1: It's not the worst. Our car's half electric, so it's not the worst on gas.
0: Oh, you need fully electric, Ash.
1: I know.
0: Because then it's electric. Boogie, woogie, woogie. Well, good luck. Hope you make lots of money, and thanks for calling Liveline.

0: Liveline, what an honor it is to be here playing this music just for you. I mean, seriously, there's all these different podcasts. You can go to YouTube, you can go to Spotify, you can listen to some other station, but you chose us for whatever reason, and I hope that I'm the reason. Your shout-outs and dedications all night long. We're going to do an hour of throwbacks in about 15 minutes. So think of something you haven't heard in a while. We got a lot of really good calls tonight. You can be the next one. 85-LiveLine right now. It's 85-LiveLine. Our special guest 2 weeks from tomorrow is Malcolm Todd. He sings Earrings, one of the biggest in the world, and Olivia Rodrigo's brand new song, The Cure. In 15 minutes, don't go anywhere.
1: All requests.
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1: Hi, can I please hear Guy on This Hill?
0: By Sienna Spiro, absolutely. Who's this?
1: Hi, I'm Evelyn calling from Kingston, Ontario.
0: And what are you doing tonight, Evelyn?
1: I'm going to my trailer park in Desert Lake.
0: Oh, is that where you live or just a second little vacation home?
1: A second little vacation home.
0: Or is it a second big vacation home?
1: Big vacation home.
0: It's a pretty nice trailer park?
1: Yes.
0: Wow. What makes it so fancy?
1: There's just a lot of nice people there, and yeah.
0: That's the most important part. Even if you're in the nicest house, if you're surrounded by crappy people, it's no fun.
1: Yeah.
0: But you sound like a very nice person.
1: Thank you.
0: You're welcome. And this is a very nice song. Thanks for calling Live Line.
1: Thank you.

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It's called The Cure.

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2: 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Please, we can't do it without you. Hello?
3: Honestly, surprise me. Anything Drake, I'll take, because I'm a huge fan.
2: Anything Drake, I'll take.
3: Yes, sir.
2: Perfect. How about Hold On, We're Going Home, God's Plan, Best I Ever Had, Take Care, What's My Name, Headlines.
3: Best I Ever Had. Let's do it.
2: That's all right. Fun. That was his first hit.
3: Oh, I know it.
2: 17 years ago. Do you like his new album?
3: Oh, I do. His new album, Iceman, is very, very good.
2: Wow. Yeah, he put out three of them. Did you get through all of it?
3: I haven't had the time because I've been working a lot, but I'm intending to sit down and listen to the other two, so.
2: Well, between me and you, I think Best I Ever Had was the best he ever had.
3: I could agree with that, but some of these new albums are really, really good. They're definitely worth listening to. I'm hearing them everywhere.
2: Well, once you get through them, you'll have to call us back. Let us know your favorites.
3: I definitely will. Thank you so much.
2: You're welcome. What's your name? Where are you from?
3: Melissa.

0: 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Rewind. Hello, what do you want to hear?
1: Hello, could you play Was It Me by Shaggy? I'm sorry.
0: Yeah, I love that song. One of our most requested throwbacks. Who's this?
1: My name is Blue.
0: Blue, where are you calling from?
1: I'm calling from Marysville, Ohio.
0: You're Blue, dabba dee dabba dee. What are you doing tonight?
1: I'm just

0: you're from?
1: I'm originally from West Virginia, but I'm up here in Ohio with my friends.
0: Nice. Yeah, I saw West Virginia on the caller ID.
1: Yes, sir.
0: And we do have caller ID. People should know that. Thanks for calling Liveline. Be safe.
1: Thank you. You too.

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1: Lifeline. Coming in 10 minutes, the Throwback Thursday trifecta. Three songs from the same year, mixed back to back and programmed by your request. Tonight, 2017.

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1: Hi, do you have Promiscuous by Nelly Furtado?
0: Yes, I do. That's one of the best songs ever, don't you think?
1: Yes.
0: Why do you want to hear that?
1: I don't know. I've been obsessed with it, and it's stuck in my head.
0: Okay, it's good enough for us. Who's this?
1: Shredanta from Winnipeg, Manitoba.
0: And who are you there with?
1: My dad. We're in the car getting food.
0: Oh, just driving around? You got somewhere to be after this?
1: Nowhere to be, except for home.
0: Well, we hope you drive around for the next 40 minutes until Liveline is all done.
1: Okay.
0: And thank you for calling. Have a wonderful night. Please be safe.
1: Thank
0: we really
1: you.
0: Appreciate you.

0: Hello, Liveline. What do you want to hear?
1: Drop It Like It's Hot by Snoop Dogg.
0: Ooh, yeah, yeah, right now. That's a good throwback. Who's this?
1: This is Aiden Gordon.
0: Aiden Gordon, where are you calling from?
1: I am calling from Kingston, Ontario.
0: Wow, it sounds like you've got this all rehearsed. Don't make any mistakes, otherwise there will be a price to pay.
1: Uh-oh.
0: What are you doing tonight?
1: We just got back from the racetrack at the go-karting.
0: Oh, very nice. I've never actually been in a go-kart.

0: Other people do, though.
1: I'd be so irresponsible, actually. It's probably a good idea. I have not been in a go-kart.
0: Yeah, probably.
1: Even Mario Kart, I still find a way to get violent. Let's play your song. Thanks for calling Liveline. Back to, 2004.
0: Yeah.
1: The song is so old, it smells.
0: It's older than me, that's for sure.
1: Yeah.

0: 94.7. Thanks again to Dr. Fox for the Throwback Thursday Trifecta 2017. We'll do it again next week, same time with a different year. Meanwhile, it's time to count down.
1: Now, North America's three most requested songs tonight. Here's the Live Line Big Three.
0: Pink Pantheress, Zara Larsson.

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3: And it's causing a lot of controversy because people say that Olivia Rodrigo is trying to cater to guys with this baby doll dress that she's been wearing. You hear all about that? She's like, oh, people can say whatever they want about me. I don't care. But it really shows how we normalize pedophilia in our culture. You know, because the baby doll dress, it's like, well, why isn't a doll wearing that? Drop dead. Still number one, though.
4: I know.

show. So add me on Instagram right now at Mason, M-A-S-O-N, Kelter, K-E-L-T-E-R. If you're driving around right now in the car, I want you to roll your windows down all the way and absolutely blast this. Anybody who does it, we're going to put you in a drawing for $50. I'll Venmo you. It's that simple. For tonight, we're back tomorrow with a party.

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7: 64 overnight under cloudy skies. South winds 8 to 15 miles per hour. Cloudy skies expected again Friday. Slight chance of thunderstorms. Daytime highs approaching 91. Slight chance for storms. Friday night lows around 62. Overcast. I'm meteorologist Paul Trombley on Z94.7. 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Right now, 73.
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4: Slight chance of thunderstorms today. Otherwise, cloudy skies expected. High temperatures reach up to 91. Winds out of the south, 8 to 15 miles per hour. Cloudy skies expected again tonight. Slight chance of thunderstorms. Lows dip down to about 62. High temperatures reach up to 85 tomorrow. Cloudy skies expected. I'm meteorologist Paul Frambley on Z94.7. Right now, 70.
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2: C94.7. East Coast, you still shaking, right? Down south, I see you bouncing, right? West Coast, I know you're

0: It's Kat and JJ in the Playhouse and on demand.
1: You ever heard the stat that 92% of the things you worry about, you have no control over? Of the remaining 8%, you have little to no control over 4% of those. So think about 100% of the things you worry about throughout the day.
2: Yeah.
1: 4% of those things you have anything to do with.
2: As your child grows up, there's been stages of just worry, different worries that go with certain age groups. Yeah. You know, you're
1: like, all of a sudden they're behind the wheel of a car. Or,
2: that will be my next one.
1: Yeah.
2: You know, we just got him that car and I'm like, I can wait a couple of years for him to start that phase of his life.
1: Well, like, with the car that you got him, the best thing is you don't have to worry about dating at all at that point. Because if your daughter gets into that car with him,
2: yeah,
1: she's desperate. You need to work on her confidence.
2: It is birth control with wheels. I get it. It's an ugly car. But you know what? It's F-R-E-E. And nothing is more beautiful than to not pay a car payment so you can shut the hell up.
1: What are you worrying about today about your child? You woke up worrying about what about your 13-year-old?
2: I worry about him learning to find that balance between school and fun and sports. And I'm just like, I got to stop hounding him because yesterday I got a glimpse into all the conversations that I've had with him. He was getting his homework done in between sports. He has like a crazy schedule and he got it done. And it was like, he knew the importance to get it done because when he got home, he knew how tired he was going to be. And I'm like, I gotta shut up. This kid knows what he's doing.
1: When it comes to the sports thing, I've been privileged enough to be around athletes for as long as I have in coaching. And I will tell you what, the happiest athletes are the guys that don't take it seriously. The ones that think, oh, this is my way to, I'm playing in the NFL, I'm getting this D1 scholarship. They are the most miserable kids. And you can tell by their friend group that they're just not in that. They're not enjoying life. They're working at it as a 14-year-old, which is crazy to me.
2: I want them to have those dreams of grandeur for sure. I'm not going to stomp on that, but school comes first. I cannot have like one of those dumb athletes on my hands. I just can't.
1: So. I want to say good morning to Melissa, who's sharing a real concern. She said, sending them to school is my worry, especially considering our school was canceled yesterday because of threats.
2: Yeah, that was
1: the New London Spicer and Wilmer area.
2: All over the news. Melissa, valid. Valid concern.
1: Boy, I think about it a lot. I really do. And now that I'm a month away from not having any kids in high school anymore, or in the school system outside of college, but I think about that a lot. Like, if I was to have kids right now, if I was to be starting my family, I get when people are like, I don't want to send my kids there.
2: Mm-hmm.
1: I get it.
2: Yeah, I understand.
1: It's
2: just like
1: crazy.
2: Every age has a different level of worry.
1: Cody, appreciate you holding, man. What are you fearing right now about your tween?
3: My biggest fear is she's going to have an attitude like her mother.
2: Oh, God.
3: Sorry.
2: Are you already seeing like little glimpses of that?
3: Oh, yeah, big time. It's my love of Latin women. It's a gift and a curse.
2: Oh, man. You got a little spice.
1: That's another show.
4: Okay, it's time to get really demanding with your smart speaker.
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6: Okay. Crank it.
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14: Slight chance of thunderstorms today. Otherwise, cloudy skies expected. High temperatures reach up to 91. Winds out of the south, 8 to 15 miles per hour. Cloudy skies expected again tonight. Slight chance of thunderstorms. Lows dip down to about 62. High temperatures reach up to 85 tomorrow. Cloudy skies expected. I'm meteorologist Paul Frombly on C94.7. Right now, 69.

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1: On demand.
2: Now. Learned this morning from my friend Brooklyn about the magic shower water. Her cat will sit at the edge of her shower and meow every night before bed until she runs the shower for 2 seconds, and then the cat will jump in the shower. And then we'll look up all the water, and then it's content and fine to go to bed.
3: I wonder what the moment was that she first discovered that is what the cat was meowing about. It's not like it can point and say, you know, turn that on.
2: Cats are just weird. Yeah. Also, Sean had said, my dog walks underneath the shower curtain for hours on end, back and forth. It feels good on his back, I think. I wish I was as passionate about anything as about they are about walking under the shower curtain. By the way, it's a bull terrier. He said it's the clown of the canine world.
3: Oh, I'm sure they love being called that.
2: Hey, Randy, you got a weird pet routine in your life?
4: Yeah, I have two chihuahuas, and they destroy all their toys. But for some reason, my husband brought home these rubber squeaky pineapples for the dogs. And the one dog is completely obsessed with it. I'd call it his emotional support pineapple. He has to bring it to bed with him every single night.
3: Yep.
4: So when I get up in the middle of the night, I crawl across it, and the thing squeaks. And then in the morning, he's got to jump back up into bed and make sure he digs through the blankets and brings it out in the living room with him.
3: Isn't that funny what they connect to? And I wonder what would happen the day that pineapple is really gone. Like,
4: yeah.
3: Have you ever tried to hide it?
2: If it already destroys
4: things. He finds it.
2: So like if you took it and buried it like under a couch cushion, that dog would know it was there.
4: Oh, yeah, for sure. He'll crawl under the couch for it. He like I said, he digs through the blankets. He knows right where it's at. And if it's somewhere he can't reach, he whines and whines and whines.
2: Does he ever turn it upside down and look for other swinger dogs?
4: Right. That's what I thought. Like, why the pineapple?
2: you got some deeper issues going on. Thanks, Randy. I hope you have some good morning.
4: You too.
2: Take care. I'm loving these pet stories. Hi, Olivia. What kind of pet do you have?
5: I have a cat.
2: And what's its weird habit or routine?
5: His weird habit, he has quite a couple, actually. One, he plays fetch.
2: Oh, cat fetch.
5: Two, he can, instead of walking normally, he trots.
3: Like a saunter? Like, you better be watching me?
5: Yeah.
3: Yeah. It's a pimp cat. That's why.
5: The third one, he will, if you sit on the toilet, he will jump into your lap.
2: So you're
5: and
2: in there.
5: He tries to get into the shower.
2: You're in there breaking off a deuce and that cat will jump on your lap?
5: Yep. With everyone in the family.
3: You got to teach that cat a lesson.
2: This cat has to have a tremendous name. What is it?
5: Sirius?
2: Yeah.
5: Sirius Black.
3: Sirius Black?
5: Yeah. Harry Potter.
3: Got it.
2: I was like, well, where's you going with this one? All right. Hey, thanks, Olivia. Have a great morning. I got time for one more real quick. Hi, Claire. How are you?
6: Great. How are you?
2: Good. Did you say earlier your dog is in the car with you right now?
6: Yes.
2: And
3: so should we keep our voices?
2: Is your dog going to be mad that we're talking about him?
6: Probably. No.
2: That's a weird habit.
6: Okay, my dog licks, so she gets kind of stressed out, and she licks the walls. All the walls in the house, up and down the hallway and the floors.
3: You know, JJ was doing that for so long, and so I got a spray bottle, and before the show, I'm like, come, let's go. So,
2: do we know why?
6: No, I took her to the vet, and she's now on anxiety meds, and we're going for a checkup right now.
2: Wow. What makes a dog so nervous, do you think? Do you have it as a puppy?
6: Yeah, we got her when she was 12 weeks old. I think it's my boys. My boys are kind of feral and crazy. And so when they start wrestling or being loud or making noises,
2: that'll
6: she
2: do
6: gets
2: it.
6: A little crazy and will lick the walls. Like, and I mean, I have streaks of like dog saliva on the walls that I'm always having to clean off. It's disgusting.
2: And you're at that point now where it's not worth repainting because it's just going to get damaged again.
6: I mean, we're definitely going to repaint because it's a little darker, and so I think I can see the streaks. I have to go lighter so I can't see it.
2: Right. It's so crazy that your kids being feral gives your dog anxiety, which is giving you anxiety.
6: I mean, it's that, but even like if I'm watching a show and I laugh, she jumps up, starts panting, runs around, and starts licking the wall.
2: Yeah, so you need to up the dosage on that dog.
6: That's why we're here. I'm pulling into the parking lot right
2: good
6: now.
2: All right, well, good luck. Have a great morning. Thanks for sharing with us.
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2: And on demand.
4: And look at their dash trash. Now, I was firmly under the assumption that if you had anything hanging from your mirror or on your dash, you were going to prison back in the day. When you were 16 and you got your license, or even when you were 18 and you got your tassels, I remember being told you can get pulled over for basically anything that is in your line of sight. And, like, you could go to hardcore, you're going to get it jail.
5: That might still be the rule. It might be impeding.
4: Nobody's been forcing it, though.
5: Right.
4: There is dash
5: trash.
4: Maybe
5: they have better things to do. But I had an uncle who, like, I would never want to ride in his car. And they'd be like, oh, hop in your uncle's car. He's going to take everybody to go get ice cream. And I'm like, I don't want to go in there. It's so gross. He would go to like a drive-thru and he would eat and then he would crumple it up and he'd just throw it up against the window, against the dash. He would have like when detectives case a joint and they have coffee cups up there, you know, like that's what it looked like. And I'm like, what is wrong with this guy? Why can't he just throw it in the garbage?
4: Hey, Josh, if we were to look on your dash right now, what would we see?
6: Quite a few rubber ducks.
5: Okay, so you're that guy.
4: What's the thing with the ducks, man? Explain this to me.
5: It's a Jeep thing.
6: Okay,
5: right?
6: So I work. It's not just a Jeep thing anymore, actually. I work at a store that sells a lot of rubber ducks. The whole thing started actually during COVID. There was a lady who liked Jeeps, and she started ducking, as it's called, other Jeep owners that she liked the look of their Jeeps, and it just kind of spread like wildfire from there. But it's really turned into almost like a pop culture thing where you can show off, you know, I'm part of this fandom, right? I like, you know, this kind of thing. And so I've got ducks that look like Dracula. I've got ducks that look like Heath Ledger's Joker. I've got, you know, it's really just kind of me expressing, you know, the things that I've enjoyed as a child and that I enjoy now.
5: Well, correct me if I'm wrong. Isn't it like a trading thing? Like, don't you trade with other duckers?
6: So that's part of it. That's part of it, too.
5: Okay.
6: You can do that. A lot of people have, I guess, dash trash that just stays put. That's part of, like I said, expressing the fandom. And then they have smaller ducks that they just hand out to one another. That's like, oh, hey, I see you've got one I like. Here's an extra one to just show my appreciation for what you have.
5: Yeah.
4: A couple questions come to mind here, Josh.
5: You only have two? I have many.
4: Number one, do you have kids?
6: Yes, I do.
4: And are they part of this, or is this only dad's thing?
6: No, they're part of it, too.
4: Okay.
6: I've got some up there that are ones that like remind me of them, so while I'm driving down the road I can look over and I see, you know, this one duck that my daughter picked out when we were at the store, so.
4: Which is crazy because I look when I'm on the road and I see people in really, really nice, awesome, expensive sports cars, and I think about my kids all the time too. And if I didn't have those, how I would be driving that Porsche as well. Hey, last question I have for you is, have you ever been pulled over because of this? Because I was under the strict understanding that if you got stuff on your dash, you can get pulled over.
6: No, actually, I was in an accident not that long ago. I got sideswiped. And
4: do you think it was a duck hater? Do you think it was just somebody that hated ducks that was targeting you?
5: I ducking
6: hate 100%.
5: You.
6: 100%.
5: Yep.
6: But the cop that came to the accident looked and he goes, those are awesome.
5: Yeah.
4: Huh.
5: Are they taped down? Little Velcro squares? Okay.
6: Yeah, I got some 3M strips and put on the ducks to hold them in place on the dash. And I think that's a big part of it because they don't want them flying around while you're driving.
5: Yeah, that would be a decision.
4: Josh, you have put more thought into your ducks than I did my entire adult life. I say
6: well,
4: kudos.
6: I'm advertising part of it, too. You know?
4: Listen, hey, go on with your bad self as long as it makes you happy. I appreciate you sharing with us. Have a great morning.
6: Yeah, you guys too.
4: Take care. All right, so we got the ducks on the dash trash. People have been sending us texts with the pictures of what's on their, like, dashboard.
5: Yeah.
4: And it gives me anxiety. Like, my vehicle is clean in front, in the back, baseballs, footballs, baseball gloves, tees, everything. But If I had that stuff on my dash, I would have genuine panic attacks.
2: On demand. 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

0: High temperatures reach up to 85 tomorrow. Cloudy skies expected. I'm meteorologist Paul Frombly on Z94.7. 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
1: Here's more mediocre entertainment. 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

0: like it. 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All my ops waiting for me to be you, I bet. Say, I got drive, I don't need a car. Money really all that we fiending for. I'm doing things they ain't seen before. 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I'm a demon lord. Fall off what? I ain't seen the horse. Called your bluff, better cite the source. Say, yeah, need something that I need no more.
1: Yeah, cause trick.
0: I said what I said. I'd rather be famous instead. I let all that get to my head. I don't care, I paint the town red.

0: On demand.
1: Kat and JJ in the Playhouse and on demand. On
2: demand. What we've learned this morning is that Kat has, and I don't want to equate it to a drug addiction because I haven't had a drug addiction, but when you tell me that you get the shakes walking by your kid's lost and found table at his choir concert, like you have to grab one of those awesome water bottles. And then, guys, what she does is she goes, "Hey, Liam, is this yours?" And he'll say out loud, "No, Mom." And she'll go, "Yeah, yeah, it is." And then she'll just
3: take this one. Yeah. Perhaps you don't know which one I'm pointing to.
2: I'm very surprised at the people. Now, we've only had a couple of people call in. They didn't want to be on the air that were like, "Yeah, I do this too. I take all sorts of stuff off there."
3: I do not take all sorts of stuff. I do not go shopping. I don't have a bag to put a bunch of stuff in. Every now and then, if it's something where I'm like, ooh.
2: Well, and Cody, I appreciate you holding because as far as what I got, the information in the studio, the word shop was being used. And this is your wife, right? Tell us about it.
4: We had an incident just the other week where my son was at practice and another parent came up to me and said, "Oh, my God, I love the sweater he's wearing. It looks exactly like the one that my son had just lost."
3: Yeah.
4: And, you know, I thought it was interesting, but, you know, there was just that thing in the back of my mind, like, I should probably bring that up when I get home.
3: And what'd she say?
4: And sure enough, she said, "Yeah, as soon as I went to pick him up, I went for the lost and found just to see if there was anything interesting." And she found that sweater and just grabbed it without even thinking twice about it.
3: Listen, there are some rules, by the way, when you go shopping in the lost and found. You never grab anything with initials on it.
2: Sure. Or okay? Names. Yeah.
3: And you just try to grab something that a lot of kids have, you know, like a regular gray sweatshirt. You don't have anything with like logos.
2: I have done a lot of things that people would say are borderline horrible in my life, but never once have I gone to my kid's school and taken something out of the lost and found that wasn't ours.
3: Listen, if my kid loses his stuff and somebody else takes it, that's on my kid. My kid lost it. He didn't keep an eye on it. He should have. It's on him.
4: I mean, kids are going to lose things. You might want to at least give it, like, you know, some breathing room before you snatch it. This was like the next day. You give it at least a week before a kid can, so he can find it.
3: You instantly knew it was your wife, huh?
4: Immediately. This is a huge problem for her. She's shopping at the lost and found more than she is. Like, I get thrifting, but this is the next step down.
5: Hey, it is time to get back to your morning routine and
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13: Slight chance of thunderstorms today. Otherwise, cloudy skies with a few peaks of sun. Daytime highs approaching 91. Winds out of the south, 8 to 15 miles per hour. Cloudy skies expected tonight. Slight chance of thunderstorms. Lows level off around 62. Daytime highs approaching 85 tomorrow. Cloudy skies expected. I'm meteorologist Paul Frombly on Z94.7. Right now, 67.
14: Mom.
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0: 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You'll probably have to find somewhere else. This is just a lousy morning show rerun.
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2: Tara was on hold, and I buzzed right past our follow-up on bingo. And you guys have, like, this monster road trip planned, right?
3: Well, we have one planned for this summer. We are driving from Minnesota to San Diego.
2: Jeez.
4: Okay, and how many times are you going to, like, stop? Do you have those stops planned, like, where you're going to sleep overnight?
3: Not real specifically as far as lodging, but we have an electric vehicle, so that kind of forces us to stop and see and hang out.
4: Yeah, I think you have to think a lot more than I would.
2: How big of a group of people are going to make this journey across the country?
3: It will be my husband, my 11-year-old, and my 4-year-old, and myself.
2: Oh, my God. Are you a sadist?
4: You're not like a let's look out the window and play a game kind of mom. You're like an iPad mom, right? Because that's like only way that you can survive that.
3: I think you have to do both. Otherwise, you get a little crazy.
2: I just, listen, more power to you, but I never, and how long is it going to take to get to San Diego?
3: I think we're going to leave on a Monday and then get to California on Wednesday.
2: You're going to get there in 2 days with an electric vehicle and then stay for a couple of days to turn around. So you're trying to do most of this in like a week?
3: Well, it'll be all day Monday, driving all day Tuesday, all day Wednesday.
4: Oh my God.
3: Yeah, it'll be great.
2: Well, you keep telling yourself that because I want to hear from you when you get back. I want you to call us the morning you get back, and I want to hear. I'm going to save this. I'm going to put it aside here on my computer, and then I want to hear your voice when you get back to hear how frazzled and absolutely insane you are.
3: That sounds great. I'll be happy to report back.
0: It's not a repeat. 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

0: It's kind of like a great memory. You want to relive it every now and then.
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3: So, you go to get a new job. You walk in and you slay the interview. You feel like you're on top of the world. And then you don't get the job. What the hell happened?
4: I don't know. I know my friend Vanessa very well. She's lived in Arizona for about 3 years now. And she's like, I'm going to switch careers completely. And she knows what she's doing. She like made the conscious choice to do it. She's not like walking in blindly, but she had an interview on Wednesday and I was chatting with her about it. She goes, it went so well. And then she found out yesterday that she didn't get the job. And, you know, she was like, I don't understand. I don't know where I went wrong.
3: Sometimes there's just somebody more qualified. You know what I mean? Yeah. It's just that way. Keisha, you've kind of had the same thing happen to you, right?
5: Yeah. You know, I actually went in. I've always had dreams of being a kindergarten teacher. I love kids. It's always been something that I've always been drawn to. They're just so fun and energy. So I found a job and that was in my town. That was perfect. They were looking for teachers. I was like, I have this in the bag. You know, I did really well in school. I love kids. I can relate to them. So I went in. I was getting like compliments. They were really, really excited about me. And I was like, this is going so well. We were vibing. You know, when you feel the vibe, it's like, mm-hmm.
4: Yeah,
5: they're on the same page. We're going. And I left that. And they're like, we'll be in touch. We're going to bring you on to the second round. I'm like, great. No problem. I left. I bought myself an iced coffee. I was like, that was amazing. And then crickets. Nothing.
4: Really?
3: Not a callback? Nothing?
4: I don't like the no callback because I just think it's like, thanks for taking time out to want to work with us, one.
5: Right.
4: And just to say, you know, we have hired someone else. Like, we're all adults.
3: What do you think went wrong? Why did you not get called back to instruct six-year-olds? What do you think happened?
5: So I actually had no early education training, even though I've worked with kids all my life. I didn't have any formal education training. And I thought I really could go in and said, you know, I've worked with kids, you know, even though I wasn't certified, I really thought they would take someone who had experience, even though I didn't have the formal experience.
4: Yeah.
5: And I think maybe that came down to it, that they went with someone who, like, on paper had what they needed. Because, you know, I get it. You got to cover your grounds. But I'm
4: like
5: a
4: degree?
5: Yeah, like, because people major in early childhood education.
4: Yes, they do.
5: But, like, if you have a candidate that's more qualified, even if they don't have it on paper, like, why wouldn't you go with the more qualified person?
3: Well, it's okay, so hold on a second. I appreciate you calling, and I understand where you're coming from. But this is like me walking in to Delta Airlines headquarters and going, listen, I could be an amazing pilot for you. I have all the qualities you're looking for, except for pilot training. But I could really, really do a good job. I could welcome people. I look good in that shirt. Put the little wings on me. I wear a hat well. You know, like all of these things.
4: Yeah.
3: But you got to have some kind of training to get in there, right?
4: I do think if you are great with kids and that's what you want to do, make that happen for you. But you do need to have the proper degrees. And most of the time, if you go to a website, like if you go to my kids' school's website, they list everything that they're looking for. And then the qualifications.
3: Have you ever had this happen to you, though, where you walked in, you killed the interview and you didn't get the job?
4: Nah.
3: So this was super, super embarrassing to me. This was before I took this job. I had applied for a gig at a radio station in Dallas. I get the flight down. Mm-hmm. You get the black car outside the airport.
4: No
3: you know
4: way.
3: What I mean? Yeah, that was super cool. Nice hotel room the next morning, 9 a.m. You go in, you meet with everybody. I'm killing it. They go over my audition tape. They're like, we love this and this and this. And they're like, we will definitely be back in touch.
4: Yeah.
3: And boom, I spend the night there. They take me out on the town. We have a big steak dinner. It was awesome. And I'm like, how many people are you interviewing? They're like, three. We have three people we're flying in. And I'm like, I got a 33, but I'm me.
4: Yeah.
3: I got like a 95% chance, right? So I get back. I'm on the plane, and I even use one of the. Remember, you could use the phone. We use your credit card to use the phone on the plane.
4: Wow, old
3: school. I call my wife, and I'm like, start packing. We're moving to Texas. Let's go. And this was on a Friday. I'm coming back, and I call them on Monday, and they're like, we're making our decision today. We'll get back to you.
4: Yeah.
3: Tuesday, I get a text. We went with someone else.
4: Oh, that's real.
3: And I'm like, you got to be kidding me. Now,
4: did they go with someone with the same initials as
3: they
4: you?
3: They did go with someone with the same initials as me. And
4: yes.
3: He was much, much better. And he deserved that job. It's a killer when you think you got it in the bag. And then there goes the rug. Man, and I should have
4: say he's much better.
3: I should have just never told anyone. If I would have just told my wife, I thought it went well. Let's see what happens.
4: You think you jinxed yourself?
3: Oh, for sure. But I jinxed my own ego.
4: Yeah.
3: Like when you're telling everyone it's in the bag and then they go with someone else, what a killer. I felt that big.
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13: Slight chance of thunderstorms today. Otherwise, cloudy skies with a few peaks of sun. Daytime highs approaching 91. Winds out of the south, 8 to 15 miles per hour. Cloudy skies expected tonight. Slight chance of thunderstorms. Lows level off around 62. Daytime highs approaching 85 tomorrow. Cloudy skies expected. I'm meteorologist Paul Frombly on Z94.7. Right now, 67.
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4: We're not trying to spook you here, but we thought we'd talk about the last time you were really, really afraid. Imagine rolling up to Little Caesars. You just want a little dinner.
5: One order of stuffed crazy bread, one pepperoni cheese bread, anything else?
4: No, it sounds like that was that guy's real voice.
6: That was a female.
4: Or, yeah, that maybe, I can't get over that hill.
6: Worse.
4: I can't get over that. Like, I mean, there's no way this is a woman, right?
5: One order of stuffed crazy bread, one pepperoni cheese bread, anything else?
6: She's like the mama. Don't throw mama from the train.
4: I saw a woman that looked exactly like her this weekend.
6: Did?
4: And I couldn't retain eye contact.
6: What's the name? What's the name that we always make fun of?
4: She goes, Owen. I saw a woman who looked exactly like her.
6: Oh,
4: and
6: no.
4: I had to separate because I knew I was like, that's the last person you want to be told. Like when people go, you look like Rick from Pawn Stars, I get a little offended.
6: Yeah.
4: But if they were to say you look like the mom from the Goonies, I'd be like, man, I knew I was going to say it. So I had to separate myself from the conversation. Regardless, Caitlin, last time you were genuinely scared, you thought it was all going to be over.
7: So my stepdad, he's lived at this property for 65 years, and my mom was like, hey, we're going on vacation. I need you to watch my dog. So I was like, okay, great. So me and my husband stayed home because we don't live super close to them, but I'm a stay-at-home mom, so we just stayed there, and I brought my kids to school. And I said, okay, your guys' dogs don't, like, bark at night, right? And they're like, no, once you go to bed, the dogs go to bed. They sleep throughout the night. We're like, okay, cool. Me and the kids go to my parents' room, and they kind of live on like a one-level rambler kind of deal. And so we all go to bed, and my kids are literally about to close their eyes. And my parents have like a Doberman mix, and he's super, super sweet. I've never seen him growl, let alone anything crazy. And he comes from underneath the bed, and his mohawk is staring straight into the hallway, and it's completely black. And I'm like, oh, no. Like,
6: oh,
7: I'm just thinking the worst. And then I hear bop, bop, bop at the door. It's 9 o'clock. My parents live in, like, in the middle of the country. Nobody's around.
6: Yeah.
7: And I was like, oh, my God. So it's the cops. And super random. And they're like, hey, do you know who so-and-so is? And I'm like, oh, no. And so I call my parents. And they're like, oh, we don't know who that name is. To find out, the neighbor ended up doing trigger warning, murder suicide next door, and they were looking for the boyfriend.
6: So he had ran off on the lam.
4: And do you think the dog was keen to that?
6: Or just knew someone was at the door?
7: I have no idea. And then the next day, I was going to head to my house to just grab a few things.
6: Yeah.
7: And then one of the people who had passed away, the brother was coming to stop by, and he was at my parents' front door looking for information. But my kids were already in my car, and I sprinted to my car. I was like, oh, I've seen many videos of this, of, like, the woman answering the door. And then, you know, I was like, not today. No.
6: Yeah.
4: You think you escaped on there? Did you get past one of you?
7: Oh, no. He ended up talking to me through my cracked window. And he was like, I heard it was, like, a bloody mess next door. I'm just looking for information. And I was like, yeah, don't talk to me. You can. And I gave him my stepdad's information.
6: So anything that could have gone wrong with you house sitting dead? Like, the worst case scenario. Nothing was a breeze.
7: I told them to board their dogs next time.
6: Yeah.
4: Minus being a headline in the news, you had kind of came as close as you were going to, huh?
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7: Why I don't leave my house.
4: I got a little spooked up by that story. Thanks for sharing with us. Hope you have a good morning.
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0: Large hail and damaging winds are predicted with this next storm.
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17: Slight chance of thunderstorms today. Otherwise, cloudy skies with a few peaks of sun. Daytime highs approaching 91. Winds out of the south, 8 to 15 miles per hour. Cloudy skies expected tonight. Slight chance of thunderstorms. Lows level off around 62. Daytime highs approaching 85 tomorrow. Cloudy skies expected. I'm meteorologist Paul Frombly on Z94.7. Currently, it's 69 degrees.
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2: You want to rehash this text we got from Cammie?
3: Yeah, over the weekend, she texted, fighting with my boyfriend, sent a photo for us to judge a book.
2: Kat immediately hated this guy.
3: I was like, well, but hoping you can figure this out. He's been keeping a secret for his best friend. His best friend has been cheating on his girlfriend. And I said that covering for a cheater is basically making you a cheater.
2: I said so, covering for him, yes, makes that defines, that's a character defining moment. If you're doing something to let this guy do something bad, you're enabling him to do something that's going to hurt someone.
3: Right.
2: I agree. That's a character defining moment. But are you as bad as a cheater if you're just not blowing up the situation? What if you're just minding your own business?
3: So as Cammie, I would be like, if you're capable of this and keeping this secret for him, he's capable of keeping this secret for you.
2: By the way,
3: I would be worried.
2: Cammie now knows about it. Is she going to blow it up?
3: I don't know.
2: If she doesn't, is she just as bad as the cheater?
3: If she is texting us, talking about how he should feel guilt, I'm sure that she is capable of busting this news.
2: Hey, Eric, first thoughts when you heard this?
3: Oh, you gotta turn your radio down.
2: Turn your radio down, otherwise you're hearing what we said 15 seconds ago.
4: All right.
2: So what are your thoughts on this? Are you just as bad of as the cheater if you're not saying something?
4: Well, I believe so. I can say I kind of was in this role years ago, and I just think that if you hang around cheaters, you're gonna cheat.
2: Okay. This is likely. I mean, Apple doesn't fall that far from the tree. So let's say you're this boyfriend and your friend is out there obviously getting with other girls while he's in a relationship. Do you say something or is it none of your business?
4: Either I would have to say something or distance myself from that friend.
2: Fair enough. You're a good dude. Obviously, you've got some morals and ethics that are stacking up here. So I appreciate your thoughts. I want to get on to this next caller, but I hope you have a good day. All right.
4: All right, thank you.
2: Take care, appreciate it. Brad, thoughts on this? Because if I'm reading this right, you're kind of on a different path.
5: Look, there are rules that we follow as men, all right? We've just got to, our boys confide in us. Like, we're not going to actually go to therapy, so we just, we tell our buddies, and sometimes we've got to step out of line, but we're never going to ruin things for them. That would completely destroy their life if that found out, but if he's just got to, get the venom out as one would say,
3: Gross. And then
5: go back to their happy life, then what's the harm done?
3: I'm going to come to you with a scenario, and I want you to let me know what you would do, all right? You get a phone call. You're on the couch with your girlfriend. You get a phone call from your friend's girlfriend, and she says, hey, is Mitch with you right now? And you're like, yeah, but he's in the bathroom. I'll have him call you. Like, would you do something like that? Or do you say, no, I don't know where he is?
5: Absolutely. I'm leaning 100% into it. He's in the bathroom right now. He's probably staying at my place because he had a few too many to drink.
3: Wow.
2: Whoa.
3: This is not.
5: And then.
3: This is not good.
5: As I'm on the phone, I'm shooting him the text, giving him the heads up.
2: See, I knew we were. And I appreciate you calling. Mm-hmm. I appreciate your thoughts. Definitely not the way I would roll.
3: If you were to do that in front of your wife, I can only imagine the thoughts as a female going through my mind. This man is capable of doing that.
2: Okay, but you got to separate. When you're capable of keeping a secret, it doesn't mean you're capable of cheating on your wife or your husband. I don't think that's the same thing. I also do completely agree with Eric, our first caller on this, where if I'm going to keep my mouth shut, I'm for sure distancing myself from this guy, right? Like, I don't want to be friends with him anymore if I know he's capable of that. That's not the crew I want to roll with.
3: That's a good moral move.
2: I just don't know if it's your job to destroy this relationship.
3: If I had a girlfriend and she was like, I'm going out with so-and-so, I don't even care, my relationship is not the best. I'd be like, listen, if you're going that far as to date somebody else, why just cut it off?
2: But you wouldn't tell the guy.
3: I probably wouldn't.
2: Yeah, see?
3: I would try to talk her out of it.
2: Everyone talks big like this, but I think you were of the utmost moral and ethical character if you're doing, and the right thing is stopping that person from getting hurt anymore. I just don't think many of us would do it.
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2: Hey, good morning and welcome in. It's Kat and JJ. So you have wine club or book club and you decide you're going to get a little after it because it falls on a Friday night. You call your husband to come pick you up. And about an hour later, after you had some chicken nugs in the air fryer and maybe one or two more cocktails at home because you hadn't had enough, you lay down, you get the bed spins, and it's going to happen. And you can't make it to the toilet, or maybe you got the flu and your 13-year-old just is puking his guts out. What are they throwing up into?
3: An orange bucket with trick-or-treat cartoons.
2: So it's a Halloween pail.
3: But it's also, yeah, don't ever come to my house for trick-or-treating. Don't ever eat chicken wings because I marinate the chicken wings in them.
2: Oh, you marinate the chicken wings in the same bucket you throw up in.
3: Such a good toss bucket that, you know, we do that. We puke in it. We've soaked our feet in it. Mm. Halloween candy. What else? We put hot water in it and steamed our face over it. Put a towel over our face.
2: Now that you're saying this, do you realize how nasty
3: it is? It is very gross, but it gets washed in like scalding hot water every single time. But that is what that bucket has gone through.
2: So over the Easter weekend, I'm doing a little cleaning. I had to replace a battery in my son's key fob for his car. And so I'm kind of in our little pantry storage area, and that's where the puke bucket was. And I had looked at it's an old ice cream pail from for sure the 90s.
3: Yeah.
2: I mean, this thing has made the moves of my wife and I think it predates our marriage. And I'm like, this is such a nasty, nasty thing. And so as I'm throwing it out, my daughter's back for Easter break and she goes, "What are you doing?" And I said, I got to throw this away. I can't have this in my home anymore. What are we going to puke in? And I'm like, how about
3: your grown daughter is wondering where she's going to puke now. Like, because she only has one option.
2: We get to the toilet and she goes, "Oh, you've never been on the toilet and had to throw up?" And I'm like, that's a good point. You ever been stuck in that situation?
3: I always bring a puke bucket to the toilet because, listen, I've had a child. And every time
2: you put that behind you then?
3: What?
2: Do you put that behind?
3: I put that in front of me. And then just, I don't want to pee my pants. Like, it's not something I want to do. So
2: I'm convinced that most of us have a dedicated bucket or bowl that we use to throw up in. We don't now. And I'm going to have to designate another one. But I think I'm just going to use like an old Home Depot bucket from the garage. I'm going to, you know, pressure spray that out.
3: Yeah,
2: pressure spray that out.
3: That's a lot of puke.
2: I know, but I'm trying to discourage our family from throwing up. Like, can you hold it in till the morning and then get in the shower or, you know, use the toilet? But I couldn't believe how much of a problem. My daughter goes, "That's been part of my entire life."
3: She has an emotional connection.
2: You're emotionally attached to the puke bucket. Will you call and just describe yours for us? If you have a dedicated bucket, barrel, canister. We talked to Frankie a couple of seconds ago. She just got like a small white kind of bathroom garbage pail, and she uses that. I want to know what you're throwing up into.
0: If it's in demand,
4: believe it.
0: It's on demand.
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0: patience and dexterity trying to squeeze the last dab of toothpaste from the tube. 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
3: I know that, you know, when you watch shows, you usually go for trash, like the Real Housewives stuff or whatever. Yes. But did you ever, have you ever watched like the survival shows with like Bear Grylls?
4: I've watched a couple of Bear Grylls, but I like, yeah, I like Naked and Afraid. I like okay. that stuff.
3: So I ran across these survival tips that people get wrong. And if you find yourself in this situation, you, no matter what TV has taught you, you're not supposed to do it. So, for instance, you get stranded. Like, say you're driving through Montana and there's not a town around for miles and you get stranded on the side of the road.
4: Mm-hmm.
3: Most people say, go try to find help. You should stay with your car. But here's the big tip. If you can get your tires off your car, light them on fire. People will see that smoke for miles and come help you.
4: Really?
3: Yeah, that's a big tip that I just learned. Also, you ever heard don't eat anything, or well, like eat anything you can to get in your belly, like Bear Grylls? Don't. The worst situation, if you're in a survival situation, is to have a parasite, mm-hmm. and now you're throwing up and you got the rhea and you're going to get dehydrated and then it's over.
4: Yeah, it really skews me out when they have their pan, their pot, and then they fill it up in that like watering hole where like, you know, rhinos are pooping and stuff, and then they boil it off for like 10 minutes and then they drink it. How do they not get so
3: well, the parasites
4: ill?
3: Are dead. The hot water kills them off. Also, do not rub frostbite. It tears the cells.
4: Mm.
3: You're supposed to absolutely not rub frostbite.
4: Okay.
3: You can put your fingers and toes in like someone's armpits, they say, and that'll help warm them up.
4: Oh, okay.
3: But never, ever rub frostbite. And what's the first thing you would do if you got stabbed?
4: I would take it out.
3: Never.
4: Don't take it out. Never. I know not to take it out.
3: Never take it out because you're going to bleed a little bit more and it's a bad look. And then the other one that I read this morning that I was like, oh my gosh, I've never thought about this one before. If you're wandering through a desert, like in a movie, don't ever go out during the day. Find shelter. And if you have to walk, you walk at night, but you walk slowly because you don't want to get in a, you don't want to break your ankle in a hole and then you're dead.
4: Okay.
3: Never go out wandering during the day and tie your pants around your head.
4: I am so certain I'll never have to worry about any of these. But the one that I think, too, well, you know, leaves a three, let it be, because it's poison ivy. Don't wipe with one of those. But the bear one always gets me.
3: What's the bear?
4: So the bear, if it's brown, lay down. If it's black, fight back. So a black bear, if you run at it, like, you make yourself big and you're like, rah, get out of here. Like, they'll run away. A brown bear is like, you know, dinner.
3: Brown bear, grizzly bear is just going to eat
4: you. But you want to lay down.
3: Also, the other one that I read this morning is don't, you ever seen a situation where you're in the desert and, or you're in the ocean and you're stranded and you, they're like, you have to drink your own pee.
4: Yeah.
3: It will actually make you dehydrated faster.
4: Good to know.
3: So if you're looking for another reason not to drink your own urine, you're welcome.
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4: Some days I'm like, our show is just mindless dribble. Nobody's getting anything from it. That last break, we could have saved so many lives. So,
3: yeah, wow. I'm going to think about that all day today.
2: Get it now on demand. 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
11: Slight chance of thunderstorms today. Otherwise, cloudy skies with a few peaks of sun. Daytime highs approaching 91. South winds 8 to 15 miles per hour. Slight chance for storms tonight. Lows around 62. Cloudy skies expected. Cloudy tomorrow. Daytime highs approaching 85. I'm Staff Meteorologist Paul Trombley on Z94.7. Right now, 74.
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2: Dan had sent us this last hour needing some maybe guidance. I guess he says that he owns a medium-sized company in some town. Said in town, I assume this town. My daughter's boyfriend is one of my top salespeople. She recently found out he was cheating. She came to our house, told my wife about it. She was crying. Found this out last week. If I lose him, I'm losing a large amount of money, and then we'll have to fire several employees to make up for it. If I keep him, my daughter will be upset at me. What would you do if you were me? Your daughter is not going to be upset at the inheritance, Dan. Your daughter is not going to be upset that you still get to live in your home. If she's mature enough, which she sounds like she's over the age of 18, they sound like young adults, she needs to realize that their relationship does have a ripple effect. I could never live with myself knowing that because I dated this guy and it didn't work out, that other people were going to get
3: my dad's
2: fired.
3: Business went under and all of a sudden people lost their jobs.
2: Yeah.
3: People don't think that way, though. I mean, she's hurt. It's obviously a tough relationship. John, thoughts on this, man?
4: Family's family. Business is business. You got to make the money.
2: Yeah. So. And don't you think like when they got together, you have to kind of know that something could happen. Prepare for the worst.
3: And the legal spots here is like there's got to be a reason to fire. You know what I mean? Like it's not reasonable to say you cheated on my daughter. I'm going to fire you from this business. Now you got another lawsuit. Like yeah. It's just problem after problem.
2: And I think Dan realizes that, you know.
4: Yeah, yeah, absolutely. You know, the one thing, too, is they would feel targeted as well. So like that's the big problem is that. That could definitely be brought into litigation.
3: Good point.
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1: 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How fun!
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6: Bingo!
7: Bingo works this way. We are each on the hunt. Kat and I are looking for somebody listening who
8: has overheard something that maybe they should not have. This man eavesdrops on the phone. This woman butt dials him, and she was mortified to find out that he had listened to her for like 10 minutes.
9: This guy told me, oh, you accidentally butt dialed me. And I was like, oh, my bad. Sorry. And then he's like, you're really into that guy, huh? And I'm like, what? And then I realized he was on the call for 10 minutes. He sat there and listened to me. I've never felt like this before. I really like this guy. We begin after.
7: You ever had that happen where you actually listened to a butt dial for a long time?
8: So I did. My mother-in-law, my mom, they're allergic to pressing the red button when a conversation is done. They just go, okay, bye. And then they put the phone down on the counter. They like expect it to hang up. It's a little disturbing. I have to tell them, you guys have to hang up the phone. You never know what they're saying, you know. And my mother-in-law, she likes to talk to herself a lot. And so I try to hang up right away because I'm like, I don't know what I'm about to hear. But yeah, I would be the one to listen.
7: I'm looking this morning for anyone listening who has turned fast food into a career. So my senior in high school son, we're like, dude, you got to start working on getting a job this summer. And so he got a job as a bartender and a server.
8: Oh, good.
7: And he said to me yesterday, he's like, I'm so glad I didn't have to get a job at McDonald's. And I'm like, I don't think you understand the value in working fast food. Like, I think it teaches you a work ethic. You got to be on time. You got to do your job. It's not as horrible as people make it sound. I worked at Hardee's for a while.
8: Yeah.
7: And it wasn't that bad of a job.
8: So when you brought this up for your bingo, I Googled how much like a McDonald's manager in the U.S. generally earns, about $85,000 annually.
7: And rightfully so, because I'm thinking that the tough part of that is dealing with the amount of teenagers that are coming and going, not showing up stoned, whatever the deal
8: is. Scheduling, ordering food, making sure that you have enough. If you have that ice cream machine that does work, that's a big deal. So,
7: and Kim called right away. Which one do you fit, Kim?
10: I fit yours, JJ.
7: The fast food one. So you made fast food a career. Tell us about it.
10: Well, I've made cooking my career. My sister, Joanne, she is actually about to be running the McDonald's in Foley. She's made a career out of it as well. Food service has just been one of those things in our family that we've all kind of, you know, taken our little road down.
7: How long has she been with McDonald's to become a manager?
10: She's been with McDonald's for almost over 10 years now.
8: If she had to say the toughest thing about managing a McDonald's, what would she say? Like, give us some insight.
10: It would probably be the characters that they have to hire.
8: Okay.
10: The young kids.
8: Yeah.
10: She got put at Foley McDonald's because the crew was so bad. They were running all over the manager there. They were fighting. So they brought her in to turn it around, and she's completely flipped that McDonald's around. The crew is on target now. She just got flown to Hamburglar College in Chicago.
7: Sorry, I didn't mean to laugh at that.
8: We were doing so well.
7: Oh, they still call it Hamburglar College.
8: Hamburglar College. That is so funny.
10: It is so great. Yeah.
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3: 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Kickin' the Country is back June 10th through the 13th. 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Thursday, Aaron Lewis takes the stage, and we'll have every country boy in the crowd singing. 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Yes, Billy's got his beer goggles on. 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
17: Slight chance of thunderstorms today. Otherwise, cloudy skies with a few peaks of sun. Daytime highs approaching 91. South winds 8 to 15 miles per hour. Slight chance for storms tonight. Lows around 62. Cloudy skies expected. Cloudy tomorrow. Daytime highs approaching 85. I'm staff meteorologist Paul Trombley on Z94.7. Right now, 74.

It's Zing 94.7, today's Hit Music. I'm Alina J. Finally Friday. I know, I'm saying finally. This week went by so quick with it being a short week. But hey, it's Friday. The weekend's almost here. Let's get it going. I've got Madonna, Sabrina Carpenter's new track, Bring Your Love, on the way. We'll do some old school Justin Bieber, Nicki Minaj, Beauty and the Beats as well. Right now, it's Alex Warren, Fever Dream on Zing.

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1: It's Z94.7, today's hit music. I'm Alina J. It's summer, which means it's grilling season. And hey, if you're planning to host a cookout, have people over for a grill out, make sure if you're serving this, you have an alternative. Yeah, apparently 11% of people hate this. They don't like eating it. And it's not because they're vegetarian or vegan. Hint, hint. No, they just actually hate the taste of this. These are people I don't want to be associated with. But I'll tell you what 11% of people actually hate to eat. Coming up next on Z.

I can't believe 11% of people do not like burgers. Who are these people? Keep them away from me, honestly. A new survey was done. The majority of people, 73% of people like hamburgers, cheeseburgers. 11% don't. 10% don't have an opinion. Okay. 11% though. And it's not that they're vegan or vegetarian. They, it's not that they don't want to eat meat. They just don't like hamburgers or cheeseburgers. Again, these are people I don't want to be around. Okay. Who does not like a good cheeseburger, especially one with like bacon on it? Ooh, add some onions, some barbecue on there. Oh, maybe even like an onion ring or something. The more the merrier, honestly. I love all different kinds of burgers. So if you're one of these 11% people, I'm sorry. I can't be associated with you.

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6: Slight chance of thunderstorms today. Otherwise, cloudy skies with a few peaks of sun. Daytime highs approaching 91. South winds 8 to 15 miles per hour. Slight chance for storms tonight. Lows around 62. Cloudy skies expected. Cloudy tomorrow. Daytime highs approaching 85. I'm staff meteorologist Paul Trombley on Z94.7. Right now, it's 80 degrees.
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else excited for thunderstorm season? I love a good thunderstorm, except for when it gets too scary and it turns into a tornado. Okay, there's a fine line between, ooh, I'm standing outside watching the thunderstorm, you know, hearing the rain, hearing the thunder, watching the lightning, and then you start to see the swirling in the sky, and then you're like, okay, we got to get inside. This has gotten a little scary. But I like the before part, you know? Love a good thunderstorm. Looks like, though, weather-wise, we shouldn't be getting any for a while here. So, yeah, weather-wise, this weekend, it's supposed to be gorgeous. So get out there, have fun. Keeping it rolling. It's Bruno Mars. I Just Might on Z.

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Paula Kay. I love it. I love it. I love it. Yes, I really do love it. It's Z94.7. I'm Alina J. Keeping it rolling. Lady Gaga, Doechii's, Runways coming up. We'll do some Tame Impala, Dracula as well. Right now it's Teddy Swims on Z.

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I'm Alina J. If you go to Costco, you know the best thing about Costco is the samples, right? My son, every time, he's like, are you going to Costco? If I come with, can we get samples? Yes, dude. Yes. Always getting samples. However, Costco is now fighting back at customers who are just asking for too much. I'll tell you why Costco is upset with people when it comes to samples coming up next on Zing.

It's Z94.7. I'm Alina J. I don't know about you, but when I think of Costco, I think of samples. Yeah. The samples are what make Costco Costco, in my opinion, other than the $1.50 hot dog and drink deal. That's I also think about that when I think of Costco. However, when it comes to samples, apparently Costco workers are getting upset with some customers because they're now making sample requests. Yeah, apparently someone went viral. They went up to a worker at Costco and asked to get a sample a specific way. They wanted it to be extra crispy, and they wanted it to be with a special kind of cheese and no cracker. Yeah. So this employee was like, this isn't Burger King. You can't have it your way. So, yeah, you get what you get when you go to Costco. Stop it, guys. These samples are for free. Let's not ruin it for the rest of us.

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10: Slight chance of thunderstorms today. Otherwise, cloudy skies with a few peaks of sun. Daytime highs approaching 91. South winds 8 to 15 miles per hour. Slight chance for storms tonight. Lows around 62. Cloudy skies expected. Cloudy tomorrow. Daytime highs approaching 85. I'm Staff Meteorologist Paul Trombley on Z94.7. Currently 83.
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It's Z94.7. I'm Alina J. Someone has a bad habit of coming into my studio and changing the height of my chair. I don't know if someone's trying to troll me. You know, but every morning I come into the studio, the chair is down further than it was the day before. And I keep popping it back up and someone keeps lowering it. So today I've kept it low. I feel very short right now. I don't know if somebody tall is coming in here. I don't know what's happening, but if you're listening, stop it. Stop coming into my studio and changing the chair height. Oh, my goodness. Anyway, keeping it rolling. It's Olivia Rodrigo, Drop Dead on Z. I know.

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Yes, the good old days. It's the Z94.7 Throwback Lunch Break. Hey, what's up? I'm Elena J. It's a Friday, so you know I'm going to play all your favorite throwback party songs. Like, I've got some Dr. Dre on the way, Jay-Z, Shaggy is coming up as well. Right now, it's Mariah Carey. We belong together.

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Hey, I'm Alina J. I remember when this girl group came on the scene. I remember watching the music video for this song and thinking, whoo, this is a little risque, you know, waking up to MTV VH1 in the morning. I remember watching this video at like 7 a.m. yeah, what a way to get the day going. It's the Pussycat Dolls and Buttons on the Zing 94.7 Throwback Lunch Break.

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I'm Alina J. We're only halfway through. Still have some Missy Elliott on the way. We'll do some Coolio as well. Right now, one of my favorite collabs of all time. Seriously, this is one of my favorite pop songs. Lady Gaga, Beyonce. It's Telephone on the Z94.7 Throwback Lunch Break. Hello,

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6: Slight chance for storms this afternoon. Otherwise, cloudy skies expected. Highs level off around 91. Southerly winds 8 to 15 miles per hour. Cloudy skies tonight. Slight chance of thunderstorms. Lows dip down to about 62. Overcast skies tomorrow. Highs around 85. I'm staff meteorologist Paul Frobley on Z94.7. Currently, it's 87 degrees.
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I'm Elena J. Hope you're having a good Friday afternoon so far. Let's keep it going. Let's get you to the weekend. I've got some Justin Bieber, Speed Demon on the way. Zara Larsson's Midnight Sun is coming up too. Right now, it's Sienna Spiro, Die on This Hill, on Z. Yeah.

Justin Bieber, Speed Demon. It's Z94.7. I'm Alina J. If you're a fan of hydration drinks, if you're a fan of like electrolyte water, maybe you like coconut water. Well, guess what? There's a new water that's trending, and apparently it has some good health benefits. And honestly, it's a cute color. Pink. A pink drink. I'm here for it. I'll tell you what new water is now trending coming up next on Z. I had a-

banana water. Apparently, it's all the rage. Yeah, all the girlies are drinking banana water, not just because the color is pink. I mean, that's cute, right? I like that. But apparently it tastes really good. Yeah, they're saying it's the next coconut water. And apparently it helps with hydration. Bananas, potassium. So, yeah, they're made from Thai bananas, organic Thai bananas. So, yeah, banana water. If you've ever tried it, let me know. Is it good? Or is it just kind of mid? You can text me at 701-738-0947. Keeping it rolling. It's Lotto. 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
12: Cloudy skies with a few peaks of sun this afternoon with a slight chance of thunderstorms. Daytime highs approaching 91. Winds out of the south, 8 to 15 miles per hour. Slight chance of thunderstorms tonight. Lows level off around 62. Cloudy skies expected. Highs around 85 tomorrow. Cloudy skies expected. I'm meteorologist Paul Frombly on Z94.7. Right now, it's 89 degrees.
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love that it's the weekend. For me, at least. 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I'm escaping. I'm going to go enjoy the nice weather. I hope you have a great weekend. Stay safe. Have fun. 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Don't be that person. I'll see you back here Monday, 10 a.m. Have a good one. Derek Lee is coming in next on Z.

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1: Who's this?
0: I'm Derek Lee, afternoon show.
1: Bumma, I got your phone number. It came on my radio, the number.
0: Oh, that's already yes. That's actually a decoded message. If you can figure out what we're trying to say, then you win a big prize. Like a really big prize. I come and stay at your house for the weekend.
1: Oh, I see. All right, never mind.
0: Wait, you seem like you're on the fence. What can I do to change your mind?

0: If you know me, you know I'm one to hold grudges. So why did you hang up on me?
1: Oh, well, it was my daughter that called, so that's why I didn't hear you, and then she chickened out.
0: Oh, well, I can be intimidating.
1: What were you calling for?
0: Probably for my autograph.
1: Okay. Derek Lee. 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
1: Hi, I would request to talk to my son Kiara for her birthday.
0: Oh, yeah? And who is giving her this birthday shout-out?
1: Felicia Bryan.
0: Oh, well, you know what I got to say next. Bye, Felicia.
1: We gonna party like it's your birthday.

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3: Slight chance for isolated thunderstorms this afternoon. Otherwise, mainly cloudy skies expected. High temperatures reach up to 91. Southerly winds 8 to 15 miles per hour. Overcast tonight. Slight chance for isolated rain showers. Lows dip down to about 62. Cloudy skies expected tomorrow. Daytime highs approaching 86. I'm staff meteorologist Paul Trombley on Z94.7. Currently 90.
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1: Hi, is Dea there?
0: Who?
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0: Oh, Dea. Yeah, hang on a second. Dea, phone's for you.
2: Oh my God, you guys. 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

0: laughter and learning is all happening with me, Derek Lee, afternoons. Welcome to the show. Like, did you know the best gift to get someone you love is a waxing gift?
1: Yeah.
0: I'm serious. It's like the hottest new couple's gift to give to each other. Have you ever done that?
1: No, that will make me cry.
0: Oh, you're hairy like me, too.
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0: favorite word? I have two. 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
1: the Eppenheimer.
0: Yes. It just, you know, it just gets everything out, everything that you need to say.
1: Exactly. I just have to watch myself at work.
0: Yeah, but that's the plus side to working in a studio. You know, it's soundproof. But these windows, I look like a mental patient.

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1: Give a shout out to a few friends.
0: Come on now. Let's be honest. You don't have a few friends.
1: Yeah, I have my friend Alana.
0: Mm-hmm.
1: I have my friend Annika and my friend Leela. And I have my friend Uraldi. I only have four friends.
0: And those names sound made up.
1: No, they're real.
0: Yeah. Yeah.
1: They well, called in before.
0: I have good friends too. Seven of them. Sneezy, Sleepy, Doc, Dopey.
1: Oh my God.

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8: Slight chance for isolated thunderstorms this afternoon. Otherwise, mainly cloudy skies expected. High temperatures reach up to 91. Southerly winds, 8 to 15 miles per hour. Overcast tonight. Slight chance for isolated rain showers. Lows dip down to about 62. Cloudy skies expected tomorrow. Daytime highs approaching 86. I'm staff meteorologist Paul Trombley on Z94.7. Right now, 89.
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0: can say is guys are gross, and I feel sorry for you ladies, especially if you're in the dating scene, because it doesn't seem to be getting any better. Apparently, 53% of single men clean their toilet only 4 times a year.
1: Sometimes you have to give them candy.
0: Well, that is kind of true, because apparently if you're giving them candy, they stay up on changing their sheets and cleaning their bathroom. In fact, the number drops down to only 25%. So, come on, ladies. Give us some candy.
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0: me, Derek Lee, and Grant, who definitely works harder than me.
1: Hauling turkey manure.
2: Oh, how far are you going to haul it?
1: About an hour.
2: Does it smell?
1: Yeah, when your nose ain't plugged.
2: Does it, like, load and dump by itself, or do you have to do everything with it?
1: I got to use a payloader to load it, and then it... just driving a dump truck.
2: Oh my god, that's a lot of turkeys.
1: It's just the manure part, not the turkeys.
2: Well, I know, but I'm just saying turkeys don't take big giant dog type shits. They take, you know, bird

0: This is Derek Lee.
1: Yes, sir.
0: How's it going, man?
1: Good. Who's this?
0: This is Cody.
1: Cody, how you doing, man?
0: Oh, not too bad. Just driving.
1: Oh, yeah? Where are you headed to?
0: I got a fix on my snowmobile. Got to put in a crankshaft and a balancer.
1: Right.
0: So it's a big project.
1: Yeah, sounds like it. You're a manly man.
0: My father-in-law is the one that's going to be doing most of the work, but I'm always out there in the garage with him, so.
1: Holding the flashlight or what?
0: Yeah.

0: Welcome to the afternoon show where I got what you need. That's the hits, the laughs, the fun, the prizes all afternoon long.
1: You are breaking my heart.
0: How am I breaking your heart?
1: Well, because you didn't answer like three times.
0: Well, I'm sorry. There's a lot of zippers and pulleys on this outfit.

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6: 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Guitar screaming, crowd roaring, no easing into it. Thursday, Aaron Lewis takes the stage, and we'll have every country boy in the crowd singing. Friday is always going to be a party when Neil McCoy shows up. Yes, Billy's got his beer goggles on. And then Jake Owen lights it up with Barefoot Blue Jean Night Energy. Saturday, we go big. Drew Baldridge bringing the heat.
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9: Slight chance for isolated rain showers tonight. Otherwise, cloudy skies expected. Lows dip down to about 62. Winds out of the south, 5 to 10 miles per hour. Cloudy skies expected again tomorrow. Daytime highs approaching 86. Lows level off around 58 tomorrow night. Partly cloudy skies. I'm Staff Meteorologist Paul Trombley on Z94.7. Currently, it's 88 degrees.
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0: Whether you're here for the hits or the laughs, entertainment is free with me, Derek Lee, afternoons. I even got some heartstring things, like Grandma Gwen giving a shout-out to Mariah.
1: Ever since she was born, I was there from the day she was born. She was brought into our home. My daughter was very young when she had her. So we kind of raised her for the first 3 years. But, I mean, she's just a very special, special girl.
0: Oh, well, happy birthday, Mariah. I'll tell you, you got a way cooler grandma than I had.
2: Come on, Cleveland. Come on. You're going to limp back. You walk over, but you're limping back.

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0: lot of regrets in my life, but one big one is not learning how to play an instrument. Seriously, I really wish I would have stuck through it. Did you ever take any lessons?
1: I have, actually, when I was younger. I did. So I was about 12, and my piano teacher actually died.
0: Oh.
1: Because she was, like, 90.
0: Oh. So. Not because how bad you were, right?
1: No.

0: deal because it's kind of a lazy job. Well, you'd be partially right. That's why I started. But to be good as I have become over the years, it's actually quite physical.
1: It's all in the head. Yeah, it's all in the head.
0: Yeah, you gotta put your all into this job.
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5: Slight chance for isolated rain showers tonight. Otherwise, cloudy skies expected. Lows dip down to about 62. Winds out of the south, 5 to 10 miles per hour. Cloudy skies expected again tomorrow. Daytime highs approaching 86. Lows level off around 58. Tomorrow night, partly cloudy skies. I'm staff meteorologist Paul Trombley on Z94.7. Right now, it's 90 degrees.
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1: Well, the good news is I have to go home and have some dinner. The bad news is that I'm off the air. But don't worry, Mason's got you the rest of the night. Liveline nationwide, 85 Liveline. You want to get a hold of him tomorrow? I'm back. Hang out with me, Derek Lee, afternoons. What up, Ben?
2: How's it going?
1: Good. 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

0: 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Hello, Lifeline. What do you want to hear?
1: What's up?
0: Hey, how you doing?
1: Good, brother. How are you? I'm in the car with my son. It's the first time they've ever listened to the radio. We always just do, like, iTunes music. And he wants to listen to Dominic Fike, Baby Doll.
0: Oh.
1: Baby Doll.
0: Number one request right now.
1: Oh, nice, brother.
0: What are your names? Where are you calling from?
1: My name is Jeff, and I have Webb and Finn with me. We're calling from Tennessee.
0: Oh, cool. What city?
1: Just north of Chattanooga.
0: Nice, man. What are you doing this weekend?
1: Man, we just finished baseball. We're coming back home from the baseball field. The sun's going down over the mountains, and it's just a good day to drive in the car with the windows down. Me and the fellas just listen to some music.
0: What I love most about radio is that it's all theater of the mind. Everything you just said is now in people's head, and they're picturing you doing that. And they're like, oh, I wish I was there, too. It sounds so nice.
1: I'm getting to listen to the radio. I would like to call into a show and make a request.
0: Well, let's play your song for all of North America. And thanks for being on Lifeline. We appreciate it. Be safe, man.
1: You got it, man. Have a good night.

0: Today's hit music, Z94.7. Lightline, who sings it?
1: It's Cruella with a K.
0: Wow.
2: That's right.
0: Incredible. Cruella, you're the winner. Who's this?
1: This is Tanisha Finkbone.
0: And how did you get that?
1: Because the song is f***ing epic. My bad.
0: Where are you calling from?
1: Bemidji, Minnesota.
0: What memories does it bring back for you?
1: I don't even know. Driving down the road with the windows down.
0: Yeah. Well, is that what you're doing tonight?
1: Hell yeah.
0: Well,
1: my bad.
0: More memories. Everybody's like, oh, yeah, those were the good old days. It's like, no, these are the good old days. You'll be looking back at today in 20 years and saying, oh, I had it so good.
1: Absolute facts.
0: All right. Summer 2013. More bangers like that tonight. But, Tanisha, we're going to send you a Liveline t-shirt. How does that sound?
1: Perfect.
0: Hang on so we can get your address.
1: Okay. Thanks.
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1: Yeah. Hi, can you play 24 Karat Magic by Bruno Mars?
0: Oh, that's a great party song. Who's this? 80, where are you calling from?
1: Cleveland, Tennessee.
0: What are you doing this weekend?
1: We are cruising around. We're riding the mountains right now, enjoying the river right now.
0: Oh, very nice. I bet everyone's happy.
1: Summer started early.
0: Yeah, and we're happy to be your soundtrack. Thanks for calling Lightline. 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
1: That's right. Got to get that tan on.

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1: Oh, yes. But it's the party song weekend, so how about we play our nice dance remix of it?
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1: We will get it on. Who's this?
2: It's a band in Lincoln out in here in Niles, Michigan.
1: Ah, and what are you doing tonight?
2: Dog, I'm cutting grass right now trying to make some money. I hope everybody else makes some money. That's all I want. Cutting grass, making some money. I hope everybody else makes some money. That's all it is.
1: All of me for all of you.
2: All of me for all of you. Damn right.

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2: Hello. Oh. Can I listen to Mystical Magical by Benson Boone?
0: Yes, with all that energy, I bet you are Mystical Magical.
2: I'm going to his concert in September.
0: Wow, yeah, it's going to be a really good show. People say it's the best concert they've ever been to.
2: Yes.
0: But in all fairness, it's the only concert they've ever been to, so, yeah.
2: Oh,
0: I'm just kidding.
2: Not us.
0: Who's this?
1: Abby Burkhart.
2: Abby Burkhart.
0: Where are you calling from?
2: Central City, Nebraska.
0: What are you doing this weekend?
1: We're on a baseball game.
2: Going to baseball games.
0: Yeah, who's playing?
2: Graduation parties.
0: Oh, all kinds of summer activities. Everybody's saying goodbye.
1: Yep.
2: Yeah.
0: Well, I love it. Thanks for calling Liveline.

0: Oh my gosh, we have so much going on tonight. I don't know how we're going to keep up, but promise me you'll stay as long as you can. Brand new song from Ariana Grande in 10 minutes called Hate That I Made You Love Me. Oh, it's so dramatic. Her album Petal comes out July 31st. We just did Olivia Rodrigo's brand new song The Cure about 15 minutes ago. It's really, really good. That's the second single off her album You Seem Pretty Sad for a Girl So In Love. That comes out June 12th. Plus, our special guest 2 weeks from tonight is Malcolm Todd. He sings Earrings, one of the 10 biggest songs in the world for the past couple months. And we got a brand new Secret Sound in 1 hour. Plus, all the usual nonsense. Your requests. People checking in from all over North America. You never know what's going to happen because this is happening now. 85 Liveline, get on the phones. What are you doing? Where are you going? What song should we play for everybody? Right now, 85 Liveline. I promise we will answer. 85 Liveline, come on! Live.
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1: I don't want to tell you what I think of this song because it really is up to you, and it's much different than stuff we've heard from her before. Now, it's the first single off Petal, the Ariana Grande album that comes out July 31st.